This is by Sanford Clark. He's an artist from the 50s that I just really love. And he's got some of this darkness about him that I enjoy. When I come across dark rockabilly music from the time, I really just, it touches my little dark heart. This one is somewhere in between, though. It's fun. It's chippy. It's cute. It's Love Charms.

0: 98.1 KZE, you are listening to Nighthawks Radio. Trist here with ya, every Wednesday 7 to 9. That was All We Ever Wanted Was Everything by the Gothfathers, Bauhaus. Before that we had Love Charms by Sanford Clark, and we started off this hour with Blue Spanish Sky by Chris Isaak. Stick around, we've got a whole hour of music coming your way right here on Nighthawks Radio. Don't go anywhere.
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98.1 KZE, Trist here with ya, and you were listening to Nighthawks Radio. That was Nothing's Impossible by Depeche Mode, and before that we had Long Gone Day by Mad Season. Mad Season features the amazing Layne Staley of Alice in Chains on vocals, and that Mad Season album, that first one that came out, is so good. Definitely give it a listen. Coming up next, we've got Bertha Chippy Hill taking us back to the 40s with a little sexy controversial song of its time called Steady Roll.

0: Oh yeah, Bertha Chippy Hill, 98.1 KZE. You were listening to Nighthawks Radio. That's a sexy song for the time, wouldn't you say? Everything had to be a little bit more, covered up back then. Well, everything's out in the open today. Nothing is a mystery anymore. But I wanted to play that song in honor of my show this Friday at the Colony in Woodstock, the Boudoir Blues Summer Burlesque Fest, a classic burlesque night, vintage vibes, old time, just everything to just make you feel good, bring a smile to your face, make you cheer and scream, hoot and holler. We're gonna have such a good time. Pre-sale tickets are still going on. 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But I will be hosting and emceeing the whole night, as well as performing alongside all of my other amazing performers. So check that out this Friday at the Colony, 7 p.m. Stick around. We've got more Nighthawks music coming your way. Don't go anywhere.
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I'm your mistress of the mic, your hostess here every Wednesday, Trist, right here on 98.1 KZE, every Wednesday, 7 to 9. That was Roxy Music with The Main Thing, and before that we had I can never pronounce that properly, but that's a Tori Amos song off my favorite album of hers from the Choir Girl Hotel. And you know I had to play Roxy Music. Come on, every show I think I have to. But coming up next, we've got some Lee Hazelwood. He's dreamy, and this song will really set the mood for you. This one's called For One Moment.

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Folks, now that you have heard my story, say, boy, hand me over another shot of that.

0: 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Trist here with you, and you were listening to Nighthawks Radio. That was St. James Infirmary by Cab Calloway. Classic, classic. Before that, we had 4-1 Moment by Lee Hazelwood, The Main Thing by Roxy Music, and we had some Tori Amos for you. We have got a couple more songs coming your way. We're going to start winding things down tonight, but thank you so much for joining me. I hope you enjoyed tonight's show in honor of Friday's event, Boudoir Blues, a burlesque summer fest at the Colony in Woodstock. Doors are at 6, show's at 7. We have a whole night stacked for you, honey, so be sure to join us. We're going to take another break, and we'll be right back with more Nighthawks.
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2: 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Cannabis can be addictive. Cannabis can impair concentration and coordination. Do not operate a vehicle or machinery under the influence of cannabis. There may be health risks associated with the consumption of this product. Cannabis is not recommended for use by persons who are pregnant or nursing.
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98.1 KZE, Trist here with ya. We are winding down tonight, but thank you so much for joining me for another great episode of Nighthawks Radio. What you just heard was Sunspots by Nine Inch Nails off the 2005 album With Teeth. And tonight's show was in honor of the Boudoir Blues Summer Burlesque Fest happening this Friday at the Colony in Woodstock. Come at 6 p.m., I'll be showing an old noir film from the 40s. We've also got time traveler Tintype in-house doing Victorian photos, real authentic Victorian photos, so you can get a little keepsake for the night. And then the show starts at 7 p.m. We've got a beautiful cast of burlesque performers coming from all over, so it's going to be a fabulous night. So to close out tonight's show, I'm going to play one of my own blues songs, and this one is called Oh Lover, and I hope you enjoy it, and be sure to follow me on Instagram at TristOfficial, and I will see you Friday night and next Wednesday. Have a wonderful rest of your night and rest of your week. Mwah, mwah, mwah.

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98.1 KZE, a little Paul McCartney to start us off tonight with some Say, Say, Say. It's Alyssa with you for your Wednesday night, and you were just listening before to some Nighthawks. Shout out to Trist. I am currently looking at her in the other room from me. And I hope you enjoyed it. We have some more good music for you coming up. We got some Carole King, we got some Alabama Shake, so stick around. This is Carole King with It's Too Late, and I'll talk to you soon. 98.1 KZE.

You got to hold on. You got to hold on. You got to.

0: 98.1 KZE, some Billy Strings for you with Burn the Other End. Before that, Alabama Shakes with Hold On, and Carole King with It's Too Late at the Top for you. So, we had a super fun, busy weekend and end of week last week at the Grey Fox Bluegrass Festival, which was so amazing. It was my first Grey Fox, and I was so excited to be there. I'm so glad I got to talk to so many of you. Thank you guys for tuning in and being there in person and coming up to us and all of that jazz. And hopefully very, very soon we are working on getting as much of that awesome Grey Fox content out there for you guys on our website, so be on the lookout for that. But even though we had a busy weekend last weekend, we've got more going on this weekend. Very chill, though. We are going to be, me, MK, and Adam, this Saturday, we are going to be at the Kingston Farmers Market doing a little live broadcast. So we'll be there on Saturday from 9 to 11 a.m., and we will be... Kingston Farmers Market, if you don't know, is at the County Courthouse parking lot in Uptown Kingston. And while you're there hanging out and saying hi to us, you can meet the amazing and eclectic market vendors who make the Kingston Farmers Market so outstanding and unique. That is on Saturday, July 25th from 9 to 11. We will be there. You can visit KingstonFarmersMarket.org for more info about all they got going on. And check it out. We will be there. We can't wait to say hi to you guys. All right, so we got a little break here for you, and then when we return, we got some Bruce Hornsby with Memory Palace, so stay tuned. 98.1 KZE.
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0: 98.1 KZE, that was Camp with Peach Fuzz. Before that, we had From by Bon Iver and Bruce Hornsby with Memory Palace at the top for you. I hope you enjoyed those. And up next, we got your community bulletin board. But when we return, we got some extra special for you. So this is going to be a take from the Grey Fox Bluegrass Festival. This is going to be a couple of songs and an interview with Henry Ferland, a New Paltz native who I've met a couple of times. He helps run the Lemon Squeeze open mic, and he's just an overall amazing performer. I've seen him play a couple times, and we got a couple of songs from his set from the Grey Fox stage, as well as an interview me, him, and Andy did. So stay tuned for that coming up right after this break. 98.1 KZE. 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Tuesday, July 21st from 1:30 to 4 p.m., Chess for Adults at the East Fishco Community Library. Thursday, July 23rd from 6 to 7:30 p.m., Harmonies on the Hudson Concert Series featuring Will Proper in Germantown. Friday, July 24th from 6 to 8 p.m., David M. Hunt Library hosts Berkshire Resilience Brass Band Concert in Falls Village. To submit your nonprofit or community event to KZE, email the who, what, where, when of your event to info@wkze.com.
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3: Here's another tune that I wrote. I call this one, Tell Me Something.

0: 98.1 KZE. We are live from the Grey Fox Bluegrass Festival at the Creekside Stage. And with me, I have one of the artists who just played a set. Please introduce yourself, sir.
1: Hello, my name is Henry Furland. I'm so happy to be here.
0: We are so happy to have you here. So, Henry, tell the audience who may not know you yet, because one day they will, for sure. Tell us a little bit about the music you make.
1: Yes, so I'm based in the Hudson Valley. I'm a solo guitar player. The style that I'm trying to define is called New American Fingerstyle, where I draw influence from old country pickers like Chet Atkins, and I try to add a little bit of nuance and jazz to it. And that's what I played earlier today on my set.
0: That's what you played. So, can you talk about some original music that you were playing today? Give us some inspiration behind it and all of that. Any specific tunes if you want to bring out?
1: Sure. Yeah. I wish I had my guitar with me right now because I could do a little
0: live thing
1: on the radio. But I played a couple new tunes. Actually, just today I came out with my first ever album.
0: Congratulations.
1: Thank you so much. I'm really excited. It's 10 songs of solo acoustic guitar. And when I write songs like that, I really just focus on, it's kind of two main things. It's melody and rhythm. And if you can tap your foot along and if you can hum along, I consider that to be a song.
0: I consider that to be a song because that's all I'm capable of.
1: Yeah.
0: that's how I classify myself as a musician.
1: Yeah, that's perfect. That's all you need.
0: That's all you need. So you are a soloist. Do you ever play with other members? Do you ever bring out a band?
1: I do. Sometimes if I'm, there are different types of gigs that I play.
0: Mm-hmm,
1: if I'm in a bar, sometimes I have a little rock band called Stonehouse.
0: Fun.
1: And we like to jam out. I play my electric guitar and we just kind of have fun, we rock out a little bit, we jam out. But when I'm playing festivals and when I'm doing kind of solo stuff, I have my acoustic guitar, and it's a little more dynamic, a little more, and I have more original songs as a soloist.
0: Tell me, how did you get started as a musician? I assume from like a child.
1: Yeah, it's actually a funny story. For Christmas, when I was 13 years old, I really wanted a snowboard.
0: Mm-hmm.
1: And I go down the stairs and under the tree, I see this big square box. And I'm like, yes, I'm finally going to be one of the cool kids and have a snowboard. And it turned out to be a guitar.
0: And you said, wow, Santa didn't listen. He's not real.
1: I was like, oh, thanks. And I was honestly a little bummed about it. And it kind of sat in my room for 6 months.
0: Mm-hmm.
1: And then I just started plunking on it. And I was finding these YouTube videos of people like Tommy Emmanuel, and I would just see this video and I was like, oh man, I have to learn that. That is so cool. So I'd pick up my guitar and I'd watch these videos on repeat again and again and again and again. And that's how I started playing and that's how I learned.
0: Yep, throwing them in half speed, just being like, what is he doing there? I need to emulate that.
1: Even 0.25 speed.
0: Exactly, that's where I'm at still.
1: Yeah.
0: That's right.
1: Yeah.
2: Henry, I want to ask you a question. And by the way, this is Andy Gladding. I just popped over to the table.
0: Welcome, Andy.
2: Hi, Andy. The Grey Fox Bluegrass Festival. Henry, I watched your set, and I'm really enjoying how you're delivering these songs. And it occurs to me, I mean, look, you're kind of a younger guy. You're playing music that is incredibly rich in heritage and really speaks to this audience at Grey Fox. How do you discover this stuff? You're talking about Chet Atkins and music that is, first of all, it's timeless, but it's significantly older. How did that find it to you?
1: Yeah, it kind of happens where you find someone who you love, and then you find out who they love and who they learn from. And like the guitarist I mentioned earlier, Tommy Emmanuel, he was my biggest inspiration. He got me to start playing the guitar. And I'd watch videos of him, and he'd say, I learned this from Chet Atkins. So that's where I found Chet Atkins. And then it goes even further. There's a guy named Merle Travis and Elizabeth Cotton. And this style of finger picking, it has a long history. So it's you find what you love, and then find what inspired that, and then find what inspired that. And that's how I go back on the history of it.
2: There seems to be this really indelible connection between the Hudson Valley and this sort of timeless Americana that we're seeing a resurgence in this.
0: Yeah, definitely.
2: We're noticing over the last 5 or 6 years that bluegrass and Americana and folk is coming back to the forefront.
1: Yeah.
2: And first of all, I personally love it because, we don't need any more top 40. But number two is like, how do you see the Hudson Valley playing a role in that? Is there something that really kind of connects with you and that with the region, being from Rosendale?
1: Yeah, or I'm from New Paltz, but right next to Rosendale. I'm not really sure. I think it's so awesome because I can still live with my parents and be so close to all this great music. I went to school in Boston. I studied at Berklee College of Music, and I graduated 2 years ago. And a lot of people, you either go to L.A. or you go to Nashville. A lot of people go to New York City. But I've been home for about 2 years now, and there's an incredible music scene in the Hudson Valley, and I'm having a good time staying here, and it feels like this is a place where you can actually grow as an artist, and I think I might stick around.
2: I think that might be a wise decision. I mean, I know one of the places we've definitely seen the ad is the Lemon Squeeze.
1: Yeah,
0: definitely.
2: And Lemon Squeeze, I mean, that, besides the fact they're a proud supporter of WKZE, they're also amazing shepherds and stewards of local music. I know Kevin at the Lemon Squeeze takes it very seriously what's going to go on that stage. So the fact that you'd be able to bless that place with your performance, I think it's pretty cool.
1: Thank you. Yeah, yeah. And for those of you listening, I host the open mic at the Lemon Squeeze every Wednesday night.
2: Even better.
1: And yeah, so I'm around if you want to come find me.
2: Yeah, I think we have to send our station cone or Katie Berghorn down there. Maybe she'll go sing a couple
0: songs.
2: Yeah,
0: me and Katie will do a little duet.
2: Yes. Perfect.
1: You guys have to.
2: Well, Kalissa or...
0: Yeah, we'll work on the details later.
2: I love it. Hey, Henry, once again, I'm so excited that we were able to do this today with you. And I'm even more excited that we actually woke up in time to capture your set.
1: Me too.
2: We got it.
1: Thank you very much. I was looking over. I was like, oh, I hope you guys are there, but... But I'm so glad, and thanks for recording the set. And
2: Radio Magic. Alyssa, you want to take us out?
0: I'll take us out. This is 98.1 KZE. We are live from the Grey Fox Bluegrass Festival at the Creekside Stage.

0: Thank you so much.
1: 98.1 KZE. That was some live music from the Grey Fox Bluegrass Festival from last weekend with Henry Ferland. That was his cover of You Can Call Me Al. And before that, we had his original song, Tell Me Something. I hope you guys enjoyed those. Check out Henry. He is the best. And I hope you enjoyed our little interview there. Got to know a little bit more about him. And yeah, hope you enjoyed. I had a great time talking to him and really sitting down and truly meeting for the first time, because we've done the hi, nice to meet you once or twice, but got to sit down and got to have a good time, so very excited about that. Anyway, next up for you, we got some more music. We're just going to jump right back into it. We have some Gail and Dorsey. We're going to do some Gail and Dorsey for you, and hope you enjoy it. 98.1 KZE.

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91KZE with some more camp for you tonight with Mistakes. I'm just in the mood for camp. This is Alyssa with you on your Wednesday night. And up next for you, we got some Nick Cave and the Bad Seeds with Frogs. Here it is for you now, and stick around because we got a ton more great music to get to. 91KZE.

0: 98.1 KZE, that was Nika Costa with Stuck to You. Before that, Nathaniel Ratliff with My Hometown, and Nick Cave and the Bad Seeds with Frogs. Hope you enjoyed those. And if you enjoy good music, because I'm sure you do, because you're a KZE listener, then you've probably heard us talk about and are probably wanting to come to the KZE Frolic at the Farm, returning to Red Hook on Saturday, August 8th at Hardeman Orchards. You can experience a mind-blowing set unlike anything you'll ever see again from our headline set, Bayou Super Jam, which is with some monster players from bands like Parliament Funkadelic, Humphreys McGee, and more, and it's a one-night-only super group. So, one-night-only, once-in-a-lifetime chance to see all these heavy hitters play together. Our lineup also includes the Berkshire Mountains-based Root Rockers, Billy Keen and the Waking Dream, Hudson Valley Harmoniers at Bluestone Quarry, and you can also check out a couple more bands to be announced very, very, very soon. You'll have to stay tuned for those. But it's going to be a full day of musical immersion on a beautiful working farm with goats, by the way. You can say hi to the goats. We will also have food, of course, craft beer provided by Keegan Ales, a flash tattoo event, vintage clothing shopping, and much more right here in our own backyard, and you'll have to be there to experience it all. And, by the way, this is also a very family-friendly event, which I can tell you a little bit more about later. And tickets are on sale now at WKZE.com, and you can use, I believe it may still be active, code EARLYBIRD at the checkout for KZE listeners. It might be active still, so check that out while you're there. And, of course, Frolic at the Farm is brought to you in part by Upstate Pines Dispensary in Red Hook, offering cannabis, pre-rolls, vapes, edibles, and more. 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So we hope to see you at the Frolic. 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

91 KZE with some Robert Randolph and the Family Band with Baptize Me. Before that, Todd Rundgren with We Gotta Get You a Woman. I know a couple friends I could apply to. Goodnight Moonshine with Stars and Dirk Powell with Tomorrow We Sail. And I hope you enjoyed all of those picks over here at KZE. And I'm here to remind you that if you like what we do here at KZE, you might be happy to know that you can find us in every other million places, such as on social media, like Instagram, Facebook, and TikTok. 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And, of course, so many more, like, details and behind-the-scenes aspects to the things we got going on, like our live broadcast and where you can find us, PopNut, all these festivals all summer long. And you can also find us on YouTube, 981KZE, to see full videos of studio performances, behind-the-scenes moments from our live events, and much more over there as well. So check us out on all the things. We would appreciate it, and we hope you enjoy it. Anyway, up next, we're going to back into the music here with some Rolling Stones with Jealous Lover. Stay tuned, 981 KZE.

91 KZE. Little Grant Lee Phillips there for you at Walk in Circles. Joe Pass with Stella by Starlight, and Levon Helm Band with I'm a Jealous Man. And just before that, Rolling Stones with Jealous Lover. See the double jealousy thing? See, I plan things out. I pick cool stuff for you guys here on KZE. And I also want to remind you guys once again that me, MK, and Adam will be at the Kingston Farmers Market for a live broadcast on Saturday, this Saturday the 25th from 9 to 11 a.m. And if you're going to be there, come on by, say hi to us, check it out. If you weren't planning on coming by, maybe you want to check it out. Check out the Kingston Farmers Market. It is a fun vibe. You can meet the amazing and eclectic market vendors who make the Kingston Farmers Market so outstanding and unique. That's going to be this Saturday, July 25th from 9 to 11. You can visit kingstonfarmersmarket.org for more info about the market as a whole. So we will be there. Can't wait to see ya. All right, now we're going to get into one of my favorite Beatles songs. We're going to take a listen to Taxman. And then I will talk to you in a little bit. 98.1 KZE.

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98.1 KZE with some Jayhawks for you with Keeping Our Heads Above Water. This is Alyssa with you on your Wednesday night for just a little bit longer. We'll be hanging out till midnight here, so stay tuned for some more good music like this next one, Turkish Coffee by Herbie Man. 98.1 KZE.

0: 98.1 KZE was to listen to Williams with The World's Gone Wrong. Before that, Jason Collette with Song of the Silver-Haired Hippie and Herbie Man with Turkish Coffee at the top for you. Now, I want to remind you guys about our Cannabis Corner, actually, that is coming up this weekend on Saturday at 4:45. Every Saturday at 4:45, we bring you a brand new segment with Rick and Jeanette. With Cannabis Corner, a weekly conversation about the cannabis scene across our region. And this week we've got a good one for you. We got a micro farm, micro dispensary called Green Goat from New Paltz. So we're going to take a listen to their interview this weekend. So stay tuned for that and learn more about the Green Goat. All right, up next you're going to hear a little bit about the frolic at the farm, and I'll tell you about it, more about it in a little bit. So we're going to take a quick break, and when we return, we got some Mississippi Fred McDowell with I Got a Woman. So stay tuned. 98.1 KZE.
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1: 91KZE with some Tedeschi Truck Spin and Leon Russell with The Letter. Before that, the King Cole Trio with Deed I Do, John R. Miller with If You Could Only See Me Now, and Mississippi Fred McDowell with I Got a Woman. So, I want to tell you a little bit more about our frolic at the farm while I've still got some time with you guys tonight, because this is also, besides being an insanely awesome music event, a family event, because kids 12 and under get into the frolic for free, so you can bring the whole family for a full day of music and fun on the farm. Gates will open at 2 p.m. and the day begins with a kid-friendly set from Wandering Jack, and you don't want to miss the daytime disco party with DJ MK, where the kids of all ages can leave it all out on the dance floor, and the Red Hook Community Center will also be on site with us with kids' activities like face painting. So check it out if you want to bring the kiddos. Of course, bring them. It's going to be fun for them, too. And for you adults, we've got an amazing lineup that I hope you will appreciate. We've got Billy Keane in The Waking Dream, Bluestone Quarry, and the headlining set of Bayou Super Jam, which is an all-star group with some amazing, amazing players in some of the bigger bands that you may know, such as Parliament Funkadelic, Umphrey's McGee. We got someone who plays with Sturgill Simpson, so a lot of great talent on the lineup. The whole thing also wraps up at 10, so you can come for the day or stay all evening long. But don't worry, it doesn't go too late. You won't miss bedtime if you do bring the kids. And we got food, of course, vendors, and activities for the kids and adults. So check it out. Gates open at 2. Tickets are available now at WKZE.com. So check it out. 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So check it all out. All right, we're going to get back into the music here with some Big Harp, I Got an Itch, so stick around, 98.1 KZE.

0: 98.1 KZE with Tift Merritt for you, with Someone to Watch the Band With. For that, Dylan LeBlanc with Cautionary Tale, Real Estate with Darling, and Big Harp with I've Got an Itch. I hope you enjoyed those, because that is all from me tonight. I've been Alyssa. Thank you guys for tuning into KZE. And I'm going to leave you with a good one. We're going to finish off here with some Railroad Earth. Everything keeps changing, so stick around after this little break. And yeah, have a good night, and thank you for tuning in. 98.1 KZE.
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Oh yeah, my dad's the midday man. He made me say this.

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And I know I returned to that awkward

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I went to see an African ballet, and I saw the thing at the piano. He saw it once on the stage, and when he was singing, and when he got to the other side, it was over. That little rumbling sound, the finger piano, it comes from Africa. I wanted to play something like that. You know, Bill Evans had been telling me, listen to the bell, and it's, you know, and Mojang and the prevails them too.

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0: KZE, brand new from Rhiannon Giddens, Carolina Rain. The new album, Hope is the Thing with Feathers, comes out on September 18th. Rachel and Villery with Forever Never Lasts from their album West of Broadway. Hiss, Golden Messenger in the middle of it from an album that came out on May 1st called I'm People. Dave Alvin with Murrieta's Head, and Satisfied at Last by Joe Ely. Coming up, the latest from Goose, and so much more on the way. It's the Up and Running Morning Show. And a little bit later on this evening, don't miss out, from 7 till 9 p.m., Jack Grace's Old Hotel, featuring Jack Grace. A cool, interesting program that you won't want to miss. 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

0: The father of rock and roll, Chuck Berry, 30 Days. Lovin' Spoonful with Darlin' Companion, Loose Lucy by the Grateful Dead, and Good to Be by Goose. I'm Rick. Thanks for listening to the Up and Running Morning Show. Always a pleasure to be here with you all. We're going to check in with MK in just a little bit, so stay right where you are and keep on. KZE. 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

0: 98.1 KZE, the up and running morning show. I'm Rick, Steely Dan with Bad Sneakers, Allison Russell with No Springtime. That song features Joy Alotakin and Julie Williams. Bruce D'Agropont gave us Acadie à la Louisiane, and Ruth Moody, Trouble and Woe. She's got some cool solo music out there, and she is also a member of the Wailing Jennies. And she has ported other artists and recorded with other artists as well, but she is a Wailing Jenny. Folks, don't miss out on Frolic at the Farm, Saturday, August 8th at Hardiman Orchards. Kids under 12 are free, so bring the whole family for a full day of music and fun on the farm. Gates open at 2, and the day kicks off with a kid-friendly set from Wandering Jack. And then there's a daytime disco dance party with DJ MK, where kids of all ages can throw down on the dance floor. Red Hook Community Center will be on site with kids' activities, including face painting. And musically, for everyone, Billy Keen and the Waking Dream are playing Bluestone Quarry and a headlining set from the Bayou Super Jam, which is going to be an amazing once-in-a-lifetime experience. 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

ZE, this is the Up and Running Morning Show. Jim Lauderdale with a new one, Artificial Intelligence of Super Country Hits, Volume 2. Great tune that he wrote. 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Well-being boost. Teenagers who took part in a trial which restricted their social media access have reported improvements in sleep, concentration, and well-being. The trial, commissioned by the UK government, involved 309 households, which were assigned to one of three interventions for a month: an outright social media ban, a 9 p.m. to 7 a.m. social media curfew, and a 15-minute daily limit for social media. The trial found that all groups reported improvements in sleep, mood, concentration, study time, and family interaction. The results chime with a separate study examining the impact of the Netherlands school smartphone ban. Some three-quarters of schools reported a boost in students' concentration, while nearly two-thirds noted an improvement in the social climate. That's good news. Here's your weather forecast. Currently, we're at 54 degrees. Today, some fog before 8 a.m. Otherwise, sunny with highs almost 80. Tonight, clear, lows in the low 50s. Tomorrow, sunny, highs in the low 80s. Tomorrow night, some fog after 3 a.m. Otherwise, mostly clear, lows around 55. Saturday, sunny, highs in the low 80s. Saturday night, cloudy, lows in the upper 50s. And Sunday is looking sunny with highs in the low to mid 80s. Stay right here. We'll keep you in the know. This one is from Iron and Wine featuring I'm With Her. It's called Wait Up from Hen's Teeth. 98.1 KZE.

0: It's the Up and Running Morning Show, 98.1 KZE, Jay Collins and Northern Resistance. Off the album Northern Resistance that just came out a little while back, we heard More Than Enough. Say Please by Monsters of Folk, Iron and Wine with Wait Up, featuring I'm With Her off the new album Hen's Teeth. We're going to take a little break and then come on back with some more fantastic musical diversity. I'm going to give away a pair of tickets so you can enjoy the Frolic at the Farm 2 on us. Got some tickets to give away as the day rolls on, so stay tuned and win some cool concert tickets and be part of our party at Hardiman Orchards on August 8th in Red Hook. I'm Rick. We'll be right back.
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0: In my humble opinion, a masterpiece. Neil Young and Crazy Horse off Rust Never Sleeps, Powderfinger. Sunshine Getaway by J.D. McPherson right before Neil, and New Basement Tapes down on the bottom. Jim James taking the lead on that one. We're going to take a break and then come back with some more fantastic musical diversity. Do you have plans for the weekend? 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Thursday, Colony in Woodstock, Jimmy Buray on the patio. 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Taste Buds Cafe in Red Hook, Tasty Tunes, open mic. The Falcon in Marlboro, Melissa Carper. The Lemon Squeeze in New Paltz, Elijah Stone. Buttonball Barn in South Egremont, Massachusetts, Miss Paula and the Twang Busters. Daryl's House in Pauling, The British Rock Show. Snug's in New Paltz, open mic. Friday, Colony in Woodstock, In the Garden, Jay Collins and Northern Resistance. Inside the Colony, Strange House presents Boudoir Blues, a burlesque summer fest. Late night at Colony, DJ Trist, 80s Dance Party, The Lemon Squeeze in New Paltz, The Dirty Lowdowns, Rojan Brewing Company in Hillsdale, David Patton and Joseph Sobel, The Falcon in Marlboro, Early Elton Trio, Buttonball Barn in South Egremont, Massachusetts, Dash Rip Rock, Daryl's House in Pauling, Adrenalize, The Ultimate Def Leppard Experience, Maverick Concerts in Woodstock at the Maverick Concert Hall, Larry Campbell and Teresa Williams, Snug's in New Paltz, Kind of Blue, Saturday, Daryl's House in Pauling, Owen Daniel, Brunch. Later on at Daryl's House, Greg Hawks with Eddie Japan performing the music of the Cars, Tempo Performing Arts Center in Kingston, Tempo in the Park World Music Festival, Colony in Woodstock, In the Garden, the Lara Hope Band, inside at Colony, Crystal Ship, tribute to the Doors. Wark Hall in Albany, the Eugene Tyler Band at the 11. Rojan Brewing Company in Hillsdale, Bob Green, Colin McCoy, and Rob Bradley. The Falcon in Marlboro, the Papa Chubby Band. Snug's in New Paltz, Degenerates of Punk, Latch, Blockage, and C-Note. Sunday! Daryl's House in Pauling, Spaghetti Eastern Music, Brunch. Later at Daryl's House, Test for Echo, Rush Tribute, Maverick Concert Hall in Woodstock, Pacifica Quartet, Rojan Brewing Company in Hillsdale, Jazz Night with Mark Phillips and Friends, Colony in Woodstock on the Patio, Peg and All. Inside at Colony, Honky Tonk Last Sunday with the Hudson Valley Flyers, The Falcon in Marlboro, The Howard Levy Four. 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
2: 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I'm Rick. We heard Jim James with a brand new single, Come Again. 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Coming up after a little break, a new song from Margot Price. Enjoy the morning. Stay with us. Got some cool surprises coming up. And 9 o'clock, it's On the Block with Chris Snikus of Firehouse Productions of Red Hook, New York. And they do sound for our parlor sessions and sound at Hardeman Orchard, sound at the Grammy Awards and Madison Square Garden and places that are huge. And we are so grateful that they're in our backyard. So we'll chat with Chris shortly after the top of the 9 o'clock hour for On the Block on 98.1 KZE. 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

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Keeping our heads above water, the Jayhawks on 98.1 KZE. It's time for some good news and weather. Seeing the light for the first time, battery electric vehicles were the most popular powertrain in Germany in June, setting a new sales record as the birthplace of the automobile moves forward into the next stage of its evolution. EV sales have been spiking lately, adding to the continual rise since the inception of the modern EV industry. Growth has been especially significant this year as countries respond to a stupid oil war and realize that perhaps it's finally time to get off this resource that we've always known we should get off of. Right now, the part of the world that's seeing the largest rise in EV sales is Europe. And within Europe, its largest car market, Germany, is finally seeing the light. That's good news. Here's your weather forecast. Currently 54 degrees outside. Today, some patchy fog should be just about done. It's going to be sunny with highs around 79. We're up to 61 degrees, actually. And tonight's going to be clear, lows around 53. Tomorrow, sunny, highs in the low 80s. Tomorrow night, patchy fog after 3 a.m., otherwise clear with lows around 55. Saturday, sunny, highs in the low 80s. Saturday night, cloudy, lows around 59. Sunday, mostly sunny with highs around 84 degrees. And Sunday night, some clouds, lows in the low 60s. Thanks a lot for listening to the Up and Running Morning Show. It's an on-the-block day. Thursday is on the block. We get to know who's on the block, meet some great business friends and people that make things tick around our community. So stay tuned. Chris Snikus of Firehouse Productions is our guest this morning at 9 o'clock. Firehouse Productions is in Red Hook. So stay tuned for more. Here's a brand new song from AJ Lee and Blue Summit. AJ Lee was the artist in residence over this weekend at the Gray Fox Bluegrass Festival. Got to hang out and talk to her a little bit. And well, I saw her bounce around all over. She had her own little golf cart and drove herself from stage to stage and popped up and played with almost everyone. It was quite cool. Here she is with the cover of the Nitty Gritty Dirt Band's Fishing in the Dark. She's got a new album coming out, of course, with the band, AJ Lee and Blue Summit. It's called Cover to Covers, and here's Fishing in the Dark.

0: Good Boy Good. Two Dark Birds, new one from them, and a great one. Fishing in the Dark by A.J. Lee and Blue Summit, and in the middle was the Beatles with Tomorrow Never Knows. Coming up, Billy Keane. Billy Keane in the Waking Dream, part of the lineup at Frolic at the Farm 2, Saturday, August 8th from 2 to 10 p.m. at Hardiman Orchards in Red Hook. I got some tickets to give away for the event. I'll give them away in a little while, and you'll get to hear Billy Keane in just a little bit with a cool tune called The Pilgrim Age. Billy Keane up next, and don't miss out. We're going to have a live broadcast. Join MK, Alyssa, and Adam this Saturday from 9 to 11 as KZE broadcasts live from the Kingston Farmers Market. It's going to be during Dick's show, and Dick will be hosting the show and inviting the folks to break in and say what's happening. They're going to be at the County Courthouse parking lot in Uptown Kingston, and while you're there, meet the amazing and eclectic market vendors who make the Kingston Farmers Market so outstanding. That's Saturday, 9 to 11. Come to the Kingston Farmers Market and visit KingstonFarmersMarket.org and get further information. I'm Rick, Billy Keane, next. After this.
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0: Good morning and welcome to the Up and Running Morning Show on 98.1 KZE. I'm Rick. It's always a great thrill to be here with you all. So thanks for listening and thanks for supporting great independent radio. And we work hard at making you enjoy what we do. Before the Mac, we heard Billy Keane with the Pilgrim Age. And folks, I got a pair of tickets. I'm going to invite you and a guest of yours. I'll give you a pair of tickets for you to join us at Frolic at the Farm 2. It's happening Saturday, August 8th from 2 to 10 p.m. Billy Keane and the Waking Dream are on the lineup. Also, the Bayou Super Jam, this once-in-a-lifetime musical experience that you'll never forget. So join us for this event. It's happening August 8th, as mentioned, Saturday from 2 o'clock till 10 p.m. There's going to be all kinds of activities for the kids and for adults as well. 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Caller 3 at 1-866-393-9810. 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
1: 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Also Saturday, July 18th from 5:30 to 8:30 p.m., Berkshire Jazz 2026 Summer Showcase at Riverway Park, featuring Flatbed Jazz Band, The Lucky Five, and Wanda Houston. 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Monday, July 20th from 10 a.m. to 12 p.m., Tivoli Playgroup for Babies and Toddlers at the Tivoli Free Library. Tuesday, July 21st from 1:30 to 4 p.m., Chess for Adults at the East Fishkill Community Library. Thursday, July 23rd from 6 to 7:30 p.m., Harmonies on the Hudson Concert Series featuring Will Proper in Germantown. Friday, July 24th from 6 to 8 p.m., David M. Hunt Library hosts Berkshire Resilience Brass Band Concert in Falls Village. To submit your nonprofit or community event to KZE, email the who, what, where, when of your event to info@wkze.com.

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0: On Jean de Poitouin with Sonniers. Some cool music from some costumed gentlemen who definitely know how to play their instruments. It's a microtonal guitar that was custom made for that alien. We heard David Byrne with She Explains Things to Me, just like I explained that to you. Lucinda Williams with Jackson. We're going to keep things rolling on. Take a brief break, then we're going to come back and play some cool music from Larry Campbell and Teresa Williams. They're going to be at Maverick Concert Hall tomorrow night. Get tickets and info at maverickconcerts.org. So don't miss Larry Campbell and Teresa Williams. And then shortly after the top of the hour, Chris Snikus from Firehouse Productions is going to join us for On the Block. He's also a member of The Big Shoe and beyond. And we're going to roll back the years and talk about some past experiences and some present ones and some future ones. Chris Snikus, On the Block, 98.1 KZE. That's shortly after the top of the hour.
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Good morning and welcome to the Up and Running Morning Show. Down on me, Big Brother and the Holding Company. And we're having a good time here in the studio. Chris Snikus is here. I'm going to read you some good news and then we'll get to On the Block. And we'll find out what's shaking in Chris's world and we're going to have fun. But first, pulling up some new good news and got something good for you. It's the 55th birthday of the amazing musician and singer Alison Krauss, who has won more Grammys than almost anyone. A teenage prodigy in Decatur, Illinois, she was attracted to bluegrass music and was winning contests at age 10. At 16, she showed off her extraordinary fiddle playing on a debut album with a major label. Her soundtrack performance for Oh Brother, Where Art Thou was credited with helping renew Americans' interest in bluegrass music. And she was born July 23rd, 1971. As of 2019, she had won 27 Grammy Awards from 42 nominations, ranking her fourth behind Beyoncé, Quincy Jones, and classical conductor George Solti for most wins overall. Her collaboration with Robert Plant, Raising Sand, was certified platinum and won 5 Grammys, including Album and Record of the Year. She sold more than 12 million records to date and has been inducted in 2021 to the Bluegrass Music Hall of Fame. Krauss has teamed up with many musicians, but also across many genres, with stars like Dolly Parton, Taylor Swift, The Chieftains, James Taylor, Yo-Yo Ma, Cyndi Lauper, Heart, and Phish. Happy birthday, Alison. Here's your weather forecast. It is currently, here's the latest update, 65 outside. Today, sunny, highs almost 80. Tonight, clear, lows in the low 50s. Tomorrow, sunny, highs near 81. Tomorrow night, foggy after 3 a.m., but otherwise clear and lows around 55. Saturday's looking sunny with highs in the low 80s. Saturday night, some clouds, lows just below 60. And Sunday has been, well, will be mostly sunny with highs in the low 80s. We have Chris Snikus of Firehouse Productions in the studio with us, and I'm going to give you a blast from the past with Chris. This is from a band he was formerly known for as being in, Perfect Thyroid, and he still might be a member. We'll find out if they're going to come back and sprinkle some music in your ears one day soon, but we do know that Chris is very musically inclined, and he works within the music industry, and you'll find out more in moments. It's the Up and Running Morning Show on the Block.

0: 98.1 KZE, The Mutt by Perfect Thyroid, featuring on drums the one and only Chris Nikas. Good morning, Chris. How are you?
1: Good morning. I'm well. How are you doing, Rick?
0: It's great to have you here. I put a lot of reverb on you.
1: Oh, yeah?
0: Yeah.
1: Cool.
0: Let's just come closer to the mic.
1: Oh, I'm too far.
0: There we go.
1: Gotcha. I don't know how to use microphones.
0: I figured. Chris Nikas works for Firehouse Productions, which is a major sound reinforcement player within the industry. And I know for a fact that sitting in a warehouse, probably in Kingston, is Pink Floyd's touring rig. Pink Floyd.
1: Unfortunately, we don't have Pink Floyd stuff. That would be pretty cool. We did, you know, one of the first shows I ever worked specifically for Firehouse was the Live Earth concert back in 2007. And Roger Waters was one of the 18 artists that played that, which was pretty amazing. A pretty amazing first step for me working at Firehouse, going out and doing something.
0: What were you doing at the time? Like, what was your duty?
1: My duty?
0: Yeah.
1: On that one was, it was at MetLife Stadium.
0: Wow.
1: Or Giant Stadium, as I like to call it. But I was in the back, in the basement, in the underneath all the seats in the back, and I was in charge of making sure the right microphones were on the right risers and pulling all the speakers on and off as the bands were going on and coming off stage.
0: That must have been a huge crew.
1: It was, yeah. Yes, it's
0: pretty
1: massive.
0: Big.
1: It's a massive undertaking to do a show like that with 18 bands throughout a whole day, and put it in for the week before and rehearsals the day before, and yeah, it's pretty crazy. But the best part for me though was the headlining band was my favorite band of all time and my favorite drummer of all time, Stuart Copeland and the Police, and they were the last band, and I was pulling stuff off the risers from whatever band played before them, and everybody yelled over the comms, "Snikus, you got to get out here. You got to see these guys." And I was like, "I have a job to do." And they're like, "Come out of here. The show's over, you know?" So I got to stand behind Stuart Copeland for a little bit and then walk around out in front.
0: Wow.
1: And after they finished, I stayed on the ramp coming off the back of the stage, and I waited for the band because I wasn't sure if they were going to do an encore.
0: Oh, I see.
1: But they came around the back of the wall. They came down, and Stuart was walking on the side I was standing on, and I put my hand out, and I said, "Great show," and he high-fived me. And I was, as a drummer, I was like, "That's it? What more can I do?
0: My night has been made. All my hard work and moving all these amplifiers and speakers paid off." No, that's really cool when you get to start a gig and take it to the, if my 17-year-old self could see me now, high-fiving Stuart Copeland. But it's been an experience, music, for you throughout your whole life, correct?
1: It's true, yeah. Ever since in fourth grade, I got picked to play the tom-tom for the Little Drummer Boy.
0: Wow.
1: when we did the Christmas concert. And my dad still, whenever he would see that teacher, would point and say, you started this. But yeah, that was the beginning for me. And then played drums all through middle school and then high school. I went away to college for a couple of years to play drums and percussion. If only I had known at the time that, you know, somebody like Brian Olson, who owns Firehouse Productions, was local to the area. Because I wanted to play drums, and people said, you know, you have to have something to fall back on. So I went away for music education. If I had only known you could do this, you know, do sound live, I didn't know that. I would have found Brian much earlier.
0: Wow.
1: But I went away and did college for a couple of years. And then I came home, and I met a bunch of my friends from high school who were also back from college, and that's when we started Perfect Thyroid. And we did that for 10 years, 11 years.
0: Yeah, it was quite a while. I used to see you back in the day play and with Skunk in leading the band.
1: Oh,
0: and
1: yeah.
0: He had the coolest hairdo on the block at every show, and it was always an energetic, fun experience. And, well, you keep on doing that. I mean, it's not like you stopped after Perfect Thyroid slowed down. Are they done?
1: No. Okay. You know, every once in a while we'll do something.
0: Cool.
1: And the funny thing about it is that the band that I'm in now, basically the five of us in the Big Shoe, the five of us will just get together with Chris Skunk Hansen.
0: Yeah.
1: And that is Perfect Thyroid now, if we ever do anything of that nature. So,
0: oh, that's cool. That's really
1: pretty fun. Yeah.
0: Really good
1: we
0: to
1: haven't
0: hear.
1: Done something in a while, but you never know. It's never say cool. Never, right?
0: And where is Chris Skunk now?
1: I believe he's still in Newburgh, New York.
0: All right, so a big shout out to him, and he's in the area still and working. Yeah,
1: he's a big time real estate guy.
0: All right,
1: yeah, he's if you need a home or you need to sell a home, especially down in that area, look Chris Hansen up.
0: Cool. I bet his hair isn't mohawked anymore.
1: It's still pretty cool, though. He's still got the coolest hair in the group, that's for sure. I'm trying to compete with him with my super locks.
0: It's looking good, man.
1: Thank you.
0: Yeah, it's growing in. It's almost down to your butt. It's pretty amazing. So Chris is with Firehouse Productions in Red Hook. And now, how long have you been working there? You met Brian then, finally?
1: I did. I met Brian while I was in Perfect Thyroid.
0: Ah.
1: And because every once in a while, they would just need help. And there was another sound company in the area called Rock City Sound.
0: Mm.
1: And I would work for Rock City sometimes, and Brian would call them and say, hey, do you got anybody who can help me unload a truck or drive a truck? And so that's when I first got introduced to Brian and Firehouse and doing stuff there. After Perfect Thyroid for me, though, I moved to Los Angeles.
0: Huh.
1: And ironically found two other guys from New York who moved to Los Angeles.
0: Oh, yeah?
1: And we found a bass player from Alaska, and that's when the band Jupiter Sunrise came about.
0: Mm.
1: And I was in Jupiter Sunrise for 5 or 6 years touring the country.
0: And who else was in that band? There was somebody else I thought I knew who was in that band.
1: Ben Karras.
0: Okay.
1: Ben Karras Nix, who's still up in the Albany area, and Mark Houlihan, who I'm not totally sure where he is these days. Mm. He's all over the country, I'm sure. And Aaron Case was our bass player, and he's out in Oregon. He's a doctor.
0: Wow.
1: It's funny, all my bandmates, I've got a doctor, and then Joe Brooks in the Big Shoe is a nurse. A lot of medical professionals.
0: Yeah, now, the Big Shoe.
1: And just Amanda Rogers is also still in the New York area well. She played keyboards and sang with us in Jupiter Sunrise as well. And I believe she's still in the Syracuse area as well. So.
0: Oh, cool. So you stay in touch with everyone.
1: When we can. A lot of us have families, and you get so busy, you know, and it gets challenging for sure. So, but
0: well, we're going to take a little break, and then we'll come back and talk about Firehouse, and then the Big Shoe, which has a big show coming up on the 25th, Saturday.
1: This Saturday at so Hardeman Barn, man. Hardeman
0: we're
1: Orchard.
0: So excited, and we'll talk about that in just a bit.
1: Right on.
0: We'll take a little break. 98.1 KZE, Chris Dykus on the block.

0: So visit Williams Lumber and nail it right the first time.
1: Good morning. This is the Up and Running Morning Show. I'm Rick, and joining us now on the air for On the Block is our good friend Chris Snikus. Chris, you are so instrumental in helping us bring Parlor Sessions to the world. 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You help coordinate everything that we need, and we are super grateful. So thank you, and Brian Olson and the whole team at Firehouse Productions, for helping us do these great events and bring music live over the radio. And it's always a pleasure. So from the bottom of my heart, I thank you and Brian and all of Firehouse Productions for all your help.
2: Oh, of course.
1: It's always great.
2: We love what we do, you know. Got to give a shout out to Eric Delage.
1: Oh, yeah.
2: Eric's done the last bunch of Parlor Sessions with and you guys over here.
1: He's super talented and the most cooperative individual.
2: He's so chill. And then he gets it done.
1: Yeah. And then out of nowhere, he'll be like, oh, you need a light? I got one in my truck. Like, whatever it is.
2: It's true.
1: A colored light panel just for coolness. It's like, oh, we really did need that. He's like, I know. I carry it in my truck. But he's probably got everything in there.
2: He's got the whole kitchen sink and everything, you know.
1: So he's been working for Firehouse for a while. And now, since you started out in your roots at the big Live Aid 7 festival, what is your position now?
2: What do I do now?
1: Yeah.
2: They call me the operations director.
1: Mm.
2: So that kind of means I'm in charge of mainly the both warehouses because we have a warehouse in Las Vegas as well.
1: Wow.
2: So it's my job to try to make sure.
1: So do you route where the stuff goes? You say this crew should bring this there, that should go there.
2: I'm more about the gear
1: than
2: I am about the people. I make sure that whatever show, you know, whatever gear is needed on whatever show or event we're doing is where it needs to be when it needs to be. And if we don't own it and can't get it there, we have to rent it or whatever it is, or we'll transfer back and forth between both locations.
1: So do you do that? If someone needs a grand piano, you'll find one, the brand they want, and get it on the stage?
2: It's funny. We don't do any of that. We don't do backline. We're very specialized in audio.
1: Okay.
2: And audio and communications is what we do for shows and stuff like that. So there's, you know, that's how it grows a bigger and bigger team on these events is that you have someone who's in charge of audio. Hopefully that's us, and the intercom stuff, which hopefully that's us. But then you have, staging that has to come in, and we don't do any of that, and lighting that'll come in, and nowadays LED walls and video screens and all these kind of crazy things. But we are very specialized in audio, and hence we're very good at what we do in audio.
1: Were you guys at the World Cup?
2: We did multiple viewing parties. We did was in Central Park.
1: Wow.
2: 50,000 people came to Central Park to watch the final. Amazing. On screens on, I think there were 8 different hangs of speakers, because on the Great Lawn it was just a massive amount of people to see and hear the game. So
1: that must have been a party.
2: It was pretty crazy.
1: Wow. Yeah. And you were there?
2: I was not there.
1: Okay.
2: They didn't really let me leave the warehouse. I got to make sure things go where they're supposed to go, and it's harder to do that when you're out there doing the shows. So.
1: Well, that explains a lot of the reasons why the Big Shoe probably doesn't play 127 billion gigs a year.
2: First off, I think that would be impossible.
1: Yeah.
2: It is part of the reason. We all in the band have jobs, but we also have family, and 4 out of 5 of us have kids who are all growing up and being pretty amazing themselves, which is pretty cool. We got, like I talked about, Joe doing his nursing stuff, and we also he was in Perfect Thyroid with me at the end. Actually, when we listened to the Mutt there, I was reminded the breakdown in the middle there was Joe Brooks doing the vocals on that in the middle there, which was pretty cool. But we've got Seth Rivers on the bass guitar. He's also down in the Newburgh area. And Jared Anderson, who's across the river from him, and Brian Zeller, who is our keyboard player, who's down. He's the furthest away now. He's down in, I think, the Scarsdale area.
1: Wow.
2: And he's still teaching. He was teaching at Red Hook high school for a while.
1: Yeah.
2: But he moved away from us. But luckily, he keeps playing with us because I think, you know, they're some of the best friends I have in the world. And we've been playing together. Shoot, next year will be 20 years.
1: Wow.
2: For the big shoe.
1: Wow.
2: 20 years of shoe. And we

0: and I at we he and I were in the rhythm section, yeah. And in Perfect Thyroid we had a horn section who were all up front and running around, had wireless mics and just constantly active, and you know, we were in the back, but Joe and I would always get the same compliment. And I found out a while later that we would get told by people, you look like you're having so much fun back there. And when we started the idea of the Big Shoe, I asked Joe, I was like, how would you like to put a band together where you and me are up front? And then we have the other guys behind us, which is cool. Everybody in the band sings.
1: Yeah.
0: Jared plays guitar and trumpet. And Brian plays keyboards and trombone. And then it's funny, at the show Saturday night, Seth's son Liam is going to come and sit in and play bass on a song. Wow. With us, which is really cool.
1: How cool.
0: And we have a couple other guests as well. There's a guy named Max who's from Red Hook, graduated from Red Hook, who plays saxophone,
1: oh,
0: who's
1: cool.
0: Been going to college, and he's a killer player, and he's going to sit in and play with us.
1: Cool.
0: And then I think a couple of people from my work, from Firehouse, are going to come, and we've got a guy who's going to sing a song with
1: Sweet.
0: Us, which is really cool. Yeah, so it's pretty fun working at Firehouse, too. We got a yeah. lot of great people there, and on top of that, we have a bunch of really great musicians, and in our new
1: That's
0: location
1: fun.
0: In Kingston, we have enough space to set up a rehearsal area.
1: Wow.
0: And we jam. On Friday. On Fridays, we have pizza for lunch, and we jam for like a half an hour, which is really cool.
1: We got to do that around here.
0: You got
1: pianos,
0: space.
1: Guitars. We got
0: Why not?
1: Speakers.
0: Music,
1: yeah,
0: man, it's
1: yeah.
0: and especially live music.
1: Yeah,
0: you know? that's something that is really has always been close to my heart.
1: All right,
0: I'm
1: putting that right in the suggestion box.
0: There we go.
1: Pizza Friday, Jam Friday.
0: Boom.
1: We're in. Chris Nikas, our guest from Firehouse Productions, and the band The Big Shoe. The Big Shoe are playing Saturday night at Hardiman Orchards in Red Hook. The barn is amazing. That's where we're having our Frolic at the Farm, too. And don't miss this Saturday night, The Big Shoe. Now, to describe what The Big Shoe does, I can in a few words, but maybe to hear it out of your mouth would be more exciting.
0: Whoa, no pressure to be exciting. It's funny for me, what is most important about The Big Shoe is that we get together with each other and we play and we do our best to entertain each other.
1: Huh.
0: And we feel like if we're able to entertain each other, we you know, if you come along for the ride, you know, that can be fun for you to watch, and hopefully we can make a circle of excitement and fun. And you know, we try to really be as silly as possible at times, you know, changing lyrics to
1: yeah.
0: songs. I mean, we mostly do covers. You're going to play one song here in a minute
1: yeah,
0: that is our only original
1: yeah.
0: song. But we'll take these songs and we'll make them our own as best as we can, and we'll mash some songs together.
1: Yeah, the
0: we'll
1: mashups.
0: Tear some songs apart, too, sometimes.
1: Yeah, so. The mashups are what brings me a lot of joy.
0: Yeah.
1: Like to put Tom Petty and Prince and the Nitty Gritty Dirt Band all in one song. Or something cool like that is kind of amazing. Give an example of a mashup.
0: I think still to this day my favorite is that we do Rock and Roll Part 2, which is awesome because the audience
1: yeah.
0: always sings the one word in that song, and which segues into a snippet of Raining Blood, and out of that we go into Easy Like Sunday Morning, but in a ska feel, of course. So,
1: yeah, Lionel kind of makes his way in every once in a while
0: oh,
1: to
0: yeah.
1: a big shoe show, which is super fun. And that's what catches me off guard. You'll be like following along with, like I mentioned, a Tom Petty song. When Tom Petty and Prince passed away, you mixed up like Free Falling and When Doves Cry in like one song.
0: That's we try to do that too. We try to when someone, you know, a great musical artist of some kind passes away, we try to find something and throw something in there. I think still one of my favorites as a drummer was actually the last show we did before the pandemic shutdown was at Keegan Ailes, which I want
1: wow.
0: to shout out because Keegan Ailes was
1: yeah.
0: the first place we ever played and is always a great
1: yeah.
0: it's a great home for us to go back to. But it's the last time we played inside at Keegan Ailes was in February, and actually

0: Actually, in the middle of the song you're about to play, Chicken Farm, we stuck Tom Sawyer because Neil Peart had just died. And so as a tribute to that, there's actually a video online, YouTube video of us doing that little section there, which was really fun and sad because, you know, it's sad when these people pass on.
1: It is, especially monsters that we love.
0: Yeah.
1: And can't be duplicated and have left an indelible mark on our musical history, like Neil Peart. What a genius he was, and a lyric writer.
0: Yeah.
1: Which is...
0: Not everybody knows that.
1: Yeah.
0: That he was the one writing the lyrics to all those songs.
1: So Tom Sawyer is 100% credited to Neil. And Getty, of course, interpreted his lyrics, which makes me a bigger Rush fan every time I learn these facts. And to see some of the clips of them out on the road recently, they've been electrifying.
0: They're having so much fun. I'm so happy for those guys, and it's so nice to see people accepting Annika, who's a monster drummer and, you know, has played with so many other cool people. Jeff Beck, I think she was with, you know.
1: Amazing.
0: Yeah, she's incredible. And the band is sounding great. And you can see in those guys' faces that they're having a blast because they just
1: really
0: love to play
1: live. Really good time.
0: Yep.
1: So hopefully you and I will get a chance to see him one day soon. And big thanks to you for coming. I'm going to play Chicken Farm. I'm going to have to do what I have to do and play some commercials because we've been yakking away for a little while. And then I'll play it after, but we're going to say goodbye to people in Radioland right now. And don't miss The Big Shoe at Hardiman Orchards, which is on West Market Street, Route 199 in Red Hook. It's a great place. The barn is where we're going to be having the frolic at the farm. So come on out and preview what's going on this Saturday. What time is the show?
0: The doors open at 6, and then we play basically like from 7 till 10, 10-ish or so, something like that. Big shout out to John Hardiman for putting on shows there. Again, bring it back around to live music, man.
1: And folks, come out because we need your support. You got to support live music. And this is right in your backyard, an amazing venue with an amazing band. We're going to play Chicken Farm from The Big Shoe, their big smash, their number one hit, their...
0: The only song that we wrote ourselves that we still play.
1: It's coming up after a little break. So thanks a lot, Chris, for being part of On the Block.
0: Thank you so much.
1: Always a pleasure. And please give a big hug and a kiss to Brian Olson.
0: Will do.
1: All right.
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0: 98.1 KZE, the up and running morning show. I'm Rick, your host. It's a great time to be with you. And, well, as all great times, they all come to an end at some point. And this is the end of the up and running morning show. Big thanks to Chris Nikas of Firehouse Productions and the band The Big Shoe. 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And don't miss The Big Shoe at Hardiman Orchards this Saturday night. It's a 7 o'clock show, doors at 6. 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I made that up. 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Chris Nikas, our guest today on the Up and Running Morning Show. 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

0: Hello?
1: Hey, it's me.
0: Hey, we need to talk. Things haven't been the same lately, and I've been really unsatisfied.
1: I know. I realize I haven't been putting out what you need. I'm sorry. I just can't perform like I used to, and I feel terrible about it.
0: I've noticed. You barely get started, and then you're done. And you're causing my energy bill to go up. I've been thinking about trying something new.
1: Please, give me another chance. I can fix this. I just need some professional help.
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8: 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Rising ocean temperatures are the biggest threat. In Northern California alone, a warming event wiped out 95% of kelp populations in just 2 years. Globally, up to 60% of kelp forests have been lost or degraded in the past half century. 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

0: 98.1 KZE, that was Kurt Vile with Chance to Bleed. The Jayhawks, before that with Angeline, also Regina Spektor's version of While My Guitar Gently Weeps, and Edward Sharp and the Magnetic Zeros with Mela. Good morning and welcome to the Thursday edition of the Midday Show. This is Adam here till 3 o'clock today. And I hope you're having a wonderful Thursday. By the looks of it, it's another beautiful summer day. How could you not be having a beautiful day? And we're just going to provide some nice soundtrack to that beautiful day for you over the next number of hours of this midday show. I want to thank Ulster Savings Bank. They sponsor KZE Stream. They're a local community bank with locations throughout the Hudson Valley. 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It's something of an uneventful last day or so. I'm grateful when it's uneventful. When there's not a lot going on, what a nice thing. What a nice thing indeed. But it was such a beautiful evening last night. It's just the kind of thing where these long summer days that I adore so much, I know that probably you can relate to that. And where, you know, I got home and after the midday show, and I get home and we, you know, grill some stuff up in the backyard and sit outside, eat dinner outside, and work outside and do all sorts of. It's just so nice this part of the summer, especially when it's not, you know, oppressively hot out, which has been the case. It's been so far pretty good. We haven't had any of those nasty 90 plus degree days that we were having a little while back. So hopefully I haven't jinxed anything. We're going to get things moving here, keep things cool and calm and collected here on the Midday Show today. We'll take our first break of the Midday Show today, as well as the hour, and we'll be back. We've got Alabama Shakes coming up with American Dream right after this short break. 98.1 KZE.
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4: 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Cannabis can impair concentration and coordination. Do not operate a vehicle or machinery under the influence of cannabis. 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Cannabis is not recommended for use by persons who are pregnant or nursing.
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0: This is the Midday Show, 98.1 KZE, Ben Folds with Jesus Land. Deer Tick, before that with Mary Singletary and Alabama Shakes, starting off the set with American Dream. Coming up after the break, we've got the Sierra Leone Refugee All-Stars. We've got the National. More of your favorites right here on this Thursday edition of the Midday Show. 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
2: 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Keep out of the reach of children and pets. In case of accidental ingestion or overconsumption, contact the Poison Center. Consume responsibly. Cannabis can be addictive. Cannabis can impair concentration and coordination. Do not operate a vehicle or machinery under the influence of cannabis. There may be health risks associated with the consumption of this product. Cannabis is not recommended for use by persons who are pregnant or nursing.
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0: Angelique Kijo here on the Midday Show with some help from the cavemen there. I'm on fire. 98.1 KZE. You also heard the National before that with Rylan. And starting off the set, the Sierra Leone Refugee All-Stars. All right. Well, we're going to take a break and we're going to come back with just loads more musical diversity for your ears. 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

0: You're listening to 98.1 KZE. That was Brent Cobb and the Fixins with Bad Feeling. Dan Auerbach before that was Shine on Me, and Beck with his latest Ride Lonesome. Now let's take a look at your weather, why don't we? Sunny today, temperatures reaching into the upper 70s. Overnight, mostly clear. Temperatures in the low to mid 50s. Tomorrow, Friday, start your weekend off with sunny skies and temperatures in the low 80s. Saturday, more sunshine, temperatures in the mid 80s. Sunday, mostly sunny, temperatures again in the low to mid 80s. Some rain and possibly thunderstorms returning Monday afternoon. And there might be spots of rain throughout Monday and Tuesday into midweek, but it's already looking good for most of next week as well. Okay, we'll take another break here and we'll be back with lots more musical diversity for you. 98.1 KZE.
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0: is Adam here with you on the Midday Show, 98.1 KZE. That was Iron and Wine with Wade Up, featuring some help with I'm With Her. ALO, the Animal Liberation Orchestra, before that with Blank Canvas. Also, Jack Race with I Will Complain, and Smiley Lewis with I Hear You Knockin'. Time now for your community bulletin board. 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
1: 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Also Saturday, July 18th from 5:30 to 8:30 p.m., Berkshire Jazz 2026 Summer Showcase at Riverway Park, featuring Flatbed Jazz Band, The Lucky Five, and Wanda Houston. 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Tuesday, July 21st from 1:30 to 4 p.m., Chess for Adults at the East Fishkill Community Library. Thursday, July 23rd from 6 to 7:30 p.m., Harmonies on the Hudson Concert Series featuring Will Proper in Germantown. Friday, July 24th from 6 to 8 p.m., David M. Hunt Library hosts Berkshire Resilience Brass Band Concert in Falls Village. To submit your nonprofit or community event to KZE, email the who, what, where, when of your event to info@wkze.com.

0: So visit Williams Lumber and nail it right the first time.
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0: 98.1 KZE, that was Ben Harper, Black Rain. Before that, Squeeze and their latest Why Don't You. Also, Indigo Girls, you heard that with Become You, and the Heptones kicking off the set there with Book of Rules. 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
3: For use only by adults 21 or older, keep out of the reach of children and pets. In case of accidental ingestion or overconsumption, contact the Poison Center. Consume responsibly. Cannabis can be addictive. Cannabis can impair concentration and coordination. Do not operate a vehicle or machinery under the influence of cannabis. There may be health risks associated with the consumption of this product. Cannabis is not recommended for use by persons who are pregnant or nursing.
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0: This is the Midday Show here on 98.1 KZE. That was Nick Penkin with Dear Companion, Allison Russell before that with Demons, Colin Hay, A Man Without a Name, and Sons of Bill as well with One Town Away. Speaking of Colin Hay, he's part of Ringo Starr's All-Star Band, and I got a pair of tickets to see Ringo Starr and his All-Star Band at Bethel Woods on Friday, September 25th at 7 o'clock. I've got a pair of tickets. Ringo Starr and his All-Star Band will make their return to Bethel Woods on Friday, September 25th. Ringo will be joined by his All-Stars, including Steve Lukather, it's Colin Hay, Warren Ham, Hamish Stewart, Greg Bissonette, and Buck Johnson. If you're interested in attending, email me at adam@wkze.com. I'll do what I can. But I got a pair of tickets. Bethel Woods. And if you go, do yourself two kindnesses. One, check over the Bethel Woods website for what you're allowed to bring inside and what you're not allowed to bring inside. And secondly, rent lawn chairs from their website ahead of time because you cannot bring in your own. That's just an FYI. So every Tuesday at 12 o'clock, we have Tasting Tuesdays where various folks in the region who have food or beverage businesses come on and talk about what they do. And I'm putting the word out that I'm always looking for new guests. 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It's a nice way to be able to talk about your business in a more nuanced way, and people seem to enjoy it. So there you go. Hotel Tivoli and the Corner Restaurant are one of the sponsors of Tasting Tuesdays, by the way. 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

0: It's the Midday Show, 98.1 KZE. That was Pokey Lafarge with The Thing. Deep Dark Woods before that with 18th of December. We heard classic Neil Young in there with Harvest and Teddy Thompson with his latest. So this is Heartache. 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

0: It's Adam here with you on the Midday Show. That's The Samples with Feel Us Shaking. We hear from Marcus King with some help from Billy Strings. Before that, with Dirt, Turo Road with Ocean Dance, and John Gorka kicking off the set there with I'm From New Jersey. I'm From New Jersey. 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
1: 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We're continuing this week's Film Club selection, October Sky, with the latest song I'm going to play from the soundtrack. This is a beautiful classic called Smoke Gets in Your Eyes from the Platters.

Wow, what an epic song, Smoke Gets in Your Eyes from the Platters is. And it's just one of the many great songs on this soundtrack for October Sky. What a treat. In the mining disaster scene at Night in the Rain, the woman in front of the crowd consoling her son is local actress Jennifer Mitz, who lives in Chattanooga, Tennessee. She also starred as the lead character in Necking, a low-budget vampire werewolf film that has never been released. She minored in theater at the University of Tennessee at Knoxville in the early 1990s. And speaking of acting actors, this was Jake Gyllenhaal's first major role in a movie, October Sky. That'll do for today, I think. What do you think? We'll bring back tomorrow to wrap it up with October Sky here on the Film Club, sponsored by Time and Space Limited in Hudson, New York. Here's Cat Power with Living Proof on the Midday Show, 98.1 KZE.

0: 98.1 KZE, Jeff Tweedy there. Lou Reed was my babysitter, and Cat Power before that with Living Proof. And it's time to take another look at the weather here. Sunny today, temperatures in the upper 70s, overnight mostly clear, temperatures in the low to mid 50s. Tomorrow, start your weekend off with some sunny skies, no rain in the forecast throughout the weekend, temperatures in the low 80s. Saturday, sunny, temperatures in the low to mid 80s. That's good news because, as I'll get to a little bit more later, KZE will be at the Kingston Farmers Market Saturday morning, and it's looking very, very nice for a visit to the Kingston Farmers Market. I'm already there since I work with one of the farms there every Saturday as it is, and now I'll be on double duty, but I'm just glad for the good weather. Temperature on Saturday in the low to mid 80s. Sunday more of the same, mostly sunny. Temperatures again in the low to mid 80s. Some rain likely to return early next week. A little bit here and there, but I think we're already looking at a very nice week next week as well. All right, we'll take a break. We'll be back with lots more musical diversity this afternoon here on the Midday Show, 98.1 KZE.
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2: Hello, it's John from Hardiman Orchard's Event Barn in Red Hook. 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July 25th, it's The Big Shoe. And August 15th, Glendale Train to Cripple Creek. 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Also, don't miss the WKZE Frolic on the Farm, August 8th. 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

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Oh yeah, my dad's the midday man. He made me say this.

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1: 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Thursday, Colony in Woodstock, Jimmy Buray on the patio. Inside at Colony, The Last Waltz, presented by Stage Fright. Taste Buds Cafe in Red Hook, Tasty Tunes, open mic. The Falcon in Marlboro, Melissa Carper. The Lemon Squeeze in New Paltz, Elijah Stone. Buttonball Barn in South Egremont, Massachusetts, Miss Paula and the Twangbusters. Daryl's House in Pauling, The British Rock Show. Snug's in New Paltz, open mic. Friday, Colony in Woodstock, In the Garden, Jay Collins and Northern Resistance. Inside the Colony, Strange House presents Boudoir Blues, a burlesque summer fest. Late night at Colony, DJ Trist, 80s Dance Party, The Lemon Squeeze in New Paltz, The Dirty Lowdowns, Rojan Brewing Company in Hillsdale, David Patton and Joseph Sobel, The Falcon in Marlboro, Early Elton Trio, Buttonball Barn in South Egremont, Massachusetts, Dash Rip Rock, Daryl's House in Pauling, Adrenalize, the ultimate Def Leppard experience. Maverick Concerts in Woodstock at the Maverick Concert Hall, Larry Campbell and Teresa Williams. Snug's in New Paltz, Kind of Blue, Saturday. Daryl's House in Pauling, Owen Daniel, brunch. Later on at Daryl's House, Greg Hawks with Eddie Japan performing the music of the Cars. Tempo Performing Arts Center in Kingston, Tempo in the Park World Music Festival. Colony in Woodstock, In the Garden, the Laura Hope Band. Inside at Colony, Crystal Ship, tribute to The Doors. 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Rojan Brewing Company in Hillsdale, Bob Green, Colin McCoy, and Rob Bradley. The Falcon in Marlboro, the Papa Chubby Band. Snug's in New Paltz, Degenerates of Punk. Latch, Blockage, and C-Note. Someday. 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Brunch. Later at Daryl's House, Test for Echo, Rush Tribute. Maverick Concert Hall in Woodstock, Pacifica Quartet. Rojan Brewing Company in Hillsdale, Jazz Night with Mark Phillips and Friends. Colony in Woodstock on the patio, Peg and All. Inside at Colony, Honky Tonk Last Sunday with the Hudson Valley Flyers. The Falcon in Marlboro, the Howard Levy Four. 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

0: Night of the week. 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

0: 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Bonnie Light Horseman right there with Black Waterside. We heard from Lost Leaders before that, Gone So Fast. Gail Ann Dorsey currently on tour with Seal, I understand. It Takes All Kinds to Make a World. 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

0: 98.1 KZE. That was Engine de Poitrine with Sarah Nez. Before that, Warren Zevon with Mr. Bad Example, the Police, Canary in a Coal Mine, and Michigander starting that set with Freaking Out. KZE's Frolic at the Farm returns to Red Hook Saturday, August 8th at Hardeman Orchards. 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So bring the whole family for a full day of music and fun on the farm. Gates open at 2, and the day will begin with a kid-friendly set from Wandering Jack. Don't miss the daytime disco dance party with DJ MK, where kids of all ages can leave it all on the dance floor. Red Hook Community Center will be on site with kids' activities, including face painting. Lineup also includes Billy Keane and the Waking Dream, Blue Stone Quarry, and headlining set Bayou Super Jam. The whole day wraps up at 10 p.m., so just come for the day or stay all evening. Food vendors, activities for kids and adults, with gates opening at 2 for a full day of music and fun on a beautiful working farm, Hardeman Orchards in Red Hook, Saturday, August 8th. 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
3: 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Cannabis can be addictive. Cannabis can impair concentration and coordination. 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There may be health risks associated with the consumption of this product. Cannabis is not recommended for use by persons who are pregnant or nursing.
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0: Fruit Bats, followed by Tom Rush. Well, right here on 98.1 KZE, the home of musical diversity, that's where. You also had Patti Smith in there with Drifter's Escape, and Meg Hutchinson opening the set there. Now, summer is well upon us by now. We're pushing through summer, as you can tell. 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My goodness. D. Rohde. All right. We'll be right back to wind it down for today here on this Thursday edition of the Midday Show on 98.1 KZE. D. Rohde to therescue.com. I know.
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7: For use only by adults 21 or older, keep out of the reach of children and pets. 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Consume responsibly. Cannabis can be addictive. Cannabis can impair concentration and coordination. Do not operate a vehicle or machinery under the influence of cannabis. There may be health risks associated with the consumption of this product. Cannabis is not recommended for use by persons who are pregnant or nursing.
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The immigrants are, they want to sing all night long. And it could be anywhere, most likely could be any frontier, any hemisphere.

0: 98.1 KZE. That was Priscilla Herdman with the song Satellite Sky. Phil Cody before that was Straight to Hell. Elbow, the band with New York Morning, and the Stones with their latest In the Stars. You're listening to 98.1 KZE, and we're winding it down today here on the Midday Show since, it's the end of the Midday Show, so we got to wind it down. That's what has to happen here, unfortunately. But the good news is, while we're winding it down for your Midday Show, is MK is coming in any minute. She'll be here. And I got to tell you, it's going to be a great afternoon drive with MK today. And her guest is Laura Stevenson and Jack Petruzzelli. They're coming on to talk again about the Rock the Quarry show, which is taking place on the 31st of July over at Opus 40. And if it's anything like last year, oh boy, what a great just lineup and show that's going to be. I had a great time last summer, and I cannot wait for Rock the Quarry and to tell us all about it and to play some music coming up today at 4 o'clock on Afternoon Drive. Jack Petruzzelli and Laura Stevenson. So stick around. You don't want to miss their visit. I'll be back with your Friday edition tomorrow at 10 o'clock. Until then, take care of yourself and the ones you love. 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

Gotta be one of my favorite in-studio sets of all time. That was Pressing Strings from December 1st, 2023, recorded right here in the KZE studios in Red Hook. It's MK with you, taking us into the afternoon drive on that very smooth, sultry note. It's nice to be back. I'm looking forward to today. We've got the wonderful Laura Stevenson joining me in the studio today. Laura is playing at the Rock the Quarry event at Opus 40 next Friday the 31st, and I'm very excited to see her again. It's been a minute. So tune in 4 o'clock today for that, or just, you're already tuned in if you're hearing me now. I hate when I get existential and start thinking recursive thoughts about hosting on the radio. It gets very confusing. So let's just get back into it. I am going to have some tickets to give away also later today. Brandi Carlile with Jensen McRae on Sunday, August 16th at Bethel Woods. So something else to look forward to. I'm going to kick it off vintage style today. Here's Ray Charles.

0: Some great local music from Red Hook, New York. That's Miles Taylor with Mrs. Jones. We had Ray Charles in there, too, with the classic I Can't Stop Loving You. It's MK, and I'm checking in with your weather right now. We've got another beautiful summer day, partly cloudy, upper 70s. It's just kind of a perfect summer day. Wait, why am I looking at the last week's forecast? That's still accurate, though, to what's happening today. About 80 degrees, mostly sunny. And mostly sunny tomorrow as well for Friday the 24th, about 83 degrees, and looks like a nice weekend ahead of us, too. So, yeah, enjoy, because I think we're supposed to get some storms next week, but the weather page is showing me last week, so I am now even more confused than I usually am about what day it is. Let's take a quick break, come back with Moon Hooch, Jeb Bush Orchestra, and more.
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0: thinking about living a lie. 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
1: Little Tune Yards for ya, throwing it back to My Country from 2011. Jeb Bush Orchestra, Bacon Lettuce, and Moon Hooch with Old Frenchman. It's MK with ya, the frolic at the farm. Let's talk about the frolic. It is just a couple short weeks away. We are getting super excited. I am really hyped to tell you the Battle of the Bands winners, but I can't do that yet. Can't do that until tomorrow, 4 o'clock. So tune in when you're ready, and we'll tune in at 4 because that's when I'm ready. So, Yeah, I'm really excited about the new additions to the lineup, but we already have a fantastic lineup already with Billy Keen and the Waking Dream, Bluestone Quarry, and of course the Bayou Super Jam with guys from bands like Parliament Funkadelic, Umphrey's McGee, and like, I mean, guys who played with Steely Dan, guys who play in, you know, touring funk acts that sell out stadiums. It's just really incredible stuff. And they are going to be on stage in a barn in Red Hook, and you can be there. 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
2: 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The Falcon in Marlboro, Melissa Carper. The Lemon Squeeze in New Paltz, Elijah Stone. Buttonball Barn in South Egremont, Massachusetts, Miss Paula and the Twang Busters. Daryl's House in Pauling, The British Rock Show. Snugs in New Paltz, open mic. Friday, Colony in Woodstock, In the Garden, Jay Collins and Northern Resistance. Inside the Colony, Strange House presents Boudoir Blues, a burlesque summer fest. Late night at Colony, DJ Trist, 80s Dance Party, The Lemon Squeeze in New Paltz, The Dirty Lowdowns, Rojan Brewing Company in Hillsdale, David Patton and Joseph Sobel, The Falcon in Marlboro, Early Elton Trio, Buttonball Barn in South Egremont, Massachusetts, Dash Rip Rock, Daryl's House in Pauling, Adrenalize, The Ultimate Def Leppard Experience, Maverick Concerts in Woodstock at the Maverick Concert Hall, Larry Campbell and Teresa Williams, Snugs in New Paltz, Kind of Blue, Saturday, Daryl's House in Pauling, Owen Daniel, Brunch. Later on at Daryl's House, Greg Hawks with Eddie Japan performing the music of the Cars, Tempo Performing Arts Center in Kingston, Tempo in the Park World Music Festival, Colony in Woodstock, In the 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

0: 98.1 KZE, that's Courtney Barnett with Waxahachie, Sight Unseen. Also had Tanaroen in there and new Jose Gonzalez, That Was a Perfect Storm. It's MK with you. Coming up 4 o'clock this afternoon, Jack Petruzzelli and Laura Stevenson are here to talk about Rock the Quarry Music Festival. But coming up next at 3:45, it's your world tour brought to you by Archtop Fiber. 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
1: 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This is MK with you about 4 o'clock on your Thursday afternoon. We just heard Yvette Patton bringing us into the 4 o'clock hour. Also had some Mississippi John Hurt and Angus Martin up top in the world tour. We have some live guests in the studio coming up just around the bend. Live music on KZE is brought to you in part by Hudson Paws in Hudson, New York, giving dogs a second chance at a first-class life, hudsonpaws.org, and also by The Lemon Squeeze in New Pulse, live local music 3 nights a week, thelemonsqueezenewpulse.com. Rock the Quarry is coming up next Friday, July 31st, and we've got Jack Petrozelli, I keep doing that to Jack, I'm sorry, Jack, and Laura Stevenson here to represent in just about 2 minutes. Friday, July 31st at the Lemon Squeeze, join Little Lies for their New Pulse debut. 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
1: 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Live in the studio with me, we've got Laura Stevenson and Jack Petrozelli. Welcome back, guys.
9: Thank you. It's great to be here.
1: Lovely to see you both. We're talking Rock the Quarry today.
9: Rock the Quarry at Opus 40.
1: Opus 40.
9: On July 31st. And for those of you that don't know Opus 40, I consider it one of the seven wonders of the Hudson Valley.
1: Do you want to know something awful?
9: What?
1: I've still never been.
9: You got to come.
1: I know,
9: please come,
1: I know.
9: Come to Rock the Quarry.
1: This is the one. Yeah.
9: And you maybe know a little bit of the history of Opus 40, but it was founded by this guy, Harvey Fite. And Harvey Fite in the 30s was teaching at Bard. He was teaching sculpture. And he went to Honduras to work on some of the main sculptures there. And he was inspired. He came back. He bought this rock quarry for like $300. And then he started this installation all with bluestone over the course of like 40 years.
1: Yeah.
9: And when you go there, you're amazed because it's like, it's set up in a way, it's got this monolith on top. It looks like it could be on another planet, but of course it's Earth and the Catskill Mountains are in the back. So they loved music, him and his wife Barbara. They used to have local musicians up there. And as you probably know, Opus 40's been having music for the last however many years, but Rock the Quarry specifically is about hosting an event that just celebrates the artists in the Hudson Valley.
4: Yeah.
9: So this year we got Laura Stevenson, we got Cindy Cashdollar, we have Story Littleton, we got Jay Collins, we got Sandy Bell.
4: We got you.
9: And we got me, you know, in the house band as well. And it's a beautiful event.
4: Yeah.
9: So, you know, we're here promoting that.
4: Awesome. Yeah. I mean, I love that. Obviously, that's very much what KZE is all about, too, is, you know, just I was talking actually to my husband this weekend. We were at the Rosendale Street Fest, and I was like, man, this is what I love about this area.
9: Totally.
4: This is everything that brought me here and kept me here. So this is an extension of that, and thank you for putting this event on.
9: Please. What day were you at the Rosendale?
4: Sunday.
9: Me too.
4: Yeah.
9: Did you see the Dream Eaters?
4: No.
9: Dream Eaters were at the Rosendale Theater around like 4 o'clock.
4: They okay. were we were gone by then, unfortunately.
9: Yeah, yeah, yeah.
4: We were there to see Lowlight, which was a group of young, like teenagers, who one of them is my husband's bass student.
9: Oh,
4: and
9: cool.
4: They brought the house down.
9: Yeah.
4: People were like, they were doing, they did like War Pigs. And they were doing,
9: wow.
4: Like, they did some Primus. They did like all this heavy stuff and they killed it. And yeah, biggest crowd I saw there all day. It was
9: nice.
4: Great.
9: Yeah, well, everything that this area offers, and you know what KZE does, is like really wonderful, supporting the local community in so many ways. You know, but I'm just amazed at the talent up here.
4: Yeah,
9: and I don't know if you're familiar with Upstate Art Weekend that happened last month.
4: Sure.
9: I mean, checking out all the artists that go on there, you know, all the wonderful musicians and artists up here that play music, and the places to play is great. So
4: yeah.
9: And
4: Laura, what about you? How you been?
10: I'm good. I'm excited to play.
4: How's your summer?
10: It's been pretty good. I feel like today was a nice day.
4: It's. I keep saying if it would stay like this, I would be much less of a hater.
10: Yeah, I know. I get really cranky like all summer.
4: Me too.
10: Today I was like, okay.
4: Finally,
10: right.
4: Somebody agrees with me. Yeah, I don't like being hot.
10: Yeah, me neither.
4: Yeah, but I'm crossing my fingers for mild weather for Rock the Quarry. Hopefully it stays just like this.
9: Thank you. Mm-hmm. I mean, we kind of looked ahead and we are keeping our fingers crossed, but so far it looks pretty great.
4: Yeah.
9: It's going to be a beautiful day.
4: So the two of you, I understand, met here in person for the first time just now.
10: Yeah, like 20 minutes ago.
9: 20 minutes ago.
4: And you are going to be collaborating at the event and on air today. Does this feel at all like, you know, taking like a high dive at all, or do you feel confident?
10: Me? Okay, I'll take it. I feel good about it. I was like really nervous driving over. I was like, what's this going to be like? I don't know. But like, what is anything going to be like, you know?
4: Nobody
10: and then
4: knows.
10: I got here and it was like playing with Jack instantly was like, oh, okay, this is great.
4: Yeah.
10: What a great musician. So
4: you both, yeah, you, I mean, I've sneak preview. I've heard the sound check. You both, you know, slotted in very easily. This is a little sneak preview of some of what's going to happen next Friday at Rock the Quarry, Opus 40. If you guys would like to take it away.
10: Okie dokie. Okay. This is a song called Sky Blue Bad News.

0: I'm going to clap for us.
1: Yeah, I'll join that. Live on 98.1 KZE, that's Jack Petrozelli and Laura Stevenson playing for the first time together today. And you can see this magic happen in person next Friday, July 31st at Rock the Quarry, Opus 40. I love that song and I play it sometimes on KZE. And I think I've never noticed that that is a song for people who get seasonal depression in the summer.
2: Yeah.
1: Yeah.
2: For sure.
1: Yeah.
2: Yeah, I wrote it when I was living in Rosendale, actually.
1: Mm-hmm. Which is a beautiful place to spend a summer. There's like, you know, places to like take little cold dips and mm-hmm. walk around the rail trail. There's the ice caves. And yet I still am miserable.
2: Yeah. Reverse a seasonal affective disorder. Yeah. It happens.
1: Yeah. Are you also happier in the winter? I'm sorry to harp on this, but it's so rare I meet someone who agrees.
2: Yeah. No, I am. I'm like, Christmas, I love it. Yeah. Valentine's Day, give it to me. I'll take it.
1: And I'd always rather be like chilly and cozy than sweaty and unable to escape the heat.
2: 1000%. Plus, like in the summer, if you're bummed out, like then it just like underscores how like, you know, nobody else is.
1: This is one that most people I feel like don't get, and you might, is that I don't like how long the days are, because when I get home from work, I like an excuse to just immediately be couch bound. And when it's still like the sun is still shining in the sky for like 3 hours, I'm like,
2: yeah, I know.
1: Go like mow the lawn or something.
2: Yeah, it really gets in the way of bedtime for me at my house too, because my child is like, the sun's up. I'm like, yeah, but it's 8:30.
1: Oh, I remember that too as a kid. I have memories of like being in bed with like the sun not down and being like, yeah. Wow. This is really cathartic for me.
2: Yeah, me too. Thank you.
1: So, Rock the Quarry, next Friday. Is this the first Rock the Quarry event?
3: It's the second.
1: The second.
3: Yeah, this is our second. Last year, we had Gail Ann Dorsey. We had Ginger Wynn. We had Simi Stone, a host of others. So, this is the second. And, you know, I know Emily King is playing this Saturday.
1: Oh, I love her.
3: And I think they had several concerts, but this is the one specifically that's like a little mini festival. It's a lot.
1: Yeah.
3: You know, there's a bunch of artists. As I said, it's Laura. The house band is myself. It's Cindy Cashdollar, Will Bryant, Rich Pagano, Ben Zirwin, Sandy Bell's going to be there, Jay Collins, Gravy Train, Story Littleton. And this is, bring your chairs.
1: Okay, let's talk logistics a little bit. So bring camp chairs.
3: Yeah, it's like a picnic.
1: Yeah.
3: They have food truck there. Okay. You know, they have beverages. There'll be a merch tent set up. It's beautiful as the sun starts going down.
1: No dogs there, right?
3: I can't say.
1: I think, I'm pretty sure. So one of the reasons that I haven't been there is because, like, I think I went there one time, like, oh, I'll take the dog for a walk. And then I got there and there was, like, a lot of signs, like, no dogs.
3: Right.
1: Which makes sense because it's an art installation.
3: Yeah. But, you know, for those that want more information, just go to opus40.org, right? But it's July 31st. And yeah, it's glorious. It's really a magical place. So to play music there is pretty special. I mean, like, there's stories, people that know that Sonny Rollins played there at some point in the 80s. Mm. And everybody says, yeah, Sonny Rollins was there and he was playing on the installation. He jumped off and he hurt his ankle, but he kept playing, you know, John Hall from Orleans.
1: Yeah.
3: So that's, for those that you don't know, like Still the One, that was their song, but he lived up here and they would have him come and play, you know. So Harvey and Barbara Fite always wanted to have music there. They had these parties there. So this is kind of in the spirit, you know, for them to keep that going with this event.
1: You know? I absolutely love that. And honestly, it is a good antidote if you, like myself and Laura, don't love the season so much. I do find it helps me to like force myself to go do like nice positive summertime activities.
3: Yeah. I mean, I agree with you. You know, if ever I'm sort of bummed out or if I'm not in the right head, if I'm around people or I'm in a good environment, it's like, yeah, okay, this is all right.
1: Truly. You know? I mean, like, yeah, not that long, like a couple weeks ago, my friend was playing a show at like Colony on like a Wednesday, and I was like, did not feel like leaving the house, but I was like, you know what? If I go, I'm gonna be glad I went. And guess what? I went and I was glad I went.
3: Totally. Yeah. So come on.
2: Showing up.
1: Yeah.
2: Come on out.
1: Come do a thing. Everybody. Come do a thing. You'll be glad you did. Especially something like this at a beautiful place with fantastic musicians right in your own backyard. I mean, it's you. I was going to say you can't, but you shouldn't miss out on the richness that is the Hudson Valley music scene. If you are fortunate enough to live in this area, like, please take advantage.
3: Yeah. So we were talking about like the Collins, like different places up here, obviously like the Falcon, all the outdoor places. But then you guys mentioned Rosendale. Have you ever been to the Rail Trail Cafe?
1: Yes, I love it.
2: You know, I've the never been. Cafe? You ever heard of it? I've heard of it. So do you like have to you walk far down?
1: Or ride a bike. Yep.
3: Okay. Ride a bike, yeah.
1: I imagine there's a way to get to it.
3: You could drive there off Springtown Road.
1: Yeah. But it's more fun to ride along and find it on the rail trail.
3: But they have amazing brick oven pizza. Ooh. You can rent bikes there. And they have live music.
2: Mm-hmm. Cool.
3: So I was there a few weeks ago, and I heard a Balkan choir.
1: Oh, cool.
3: And there's a musician named Matt who's really popular around here. He plays horn. I forget his last name. I don't want to say it wrong. But he was there, and it was with like four or five different singers. You know, just through the trees, eating my pizza. It's like, that's another cool place to check out.
1: Yeah. Yeah, that is one of my only like summer traditions around here. I like to take a rail trail bike ride and stop at the Rail Trail Cafe and, you know, drink a beer along the route and like ride down to like New Paul's Garden and ride back.
3: Yeah.
1: We're obviously talking about Rock the Quarry at Opus 40 next Friday, the 31st. Do you guys have time for one more song?
3: Love to.
2: Sure.
3: Yeah.
1: Let's do it.
2: Cool. Okay. All right. This is a song called Honey.

0: Yeah. You are so good.
1: Oh, back at you.
0: I was just sitting here thinking just how lucky I am that this is my job.
2: Same. Yeah.
0: Yeah. Oh, that's, and on that note, I mean, Laura Stevenson and Jack Petrozelli are my guests today, and you can see them both along with a whole slew of other amazing, talented people from right here in our neighborhood at Rock the Quarry next Friday, July 31st. And before we go, do you guys have anything that you, any personal projects you want to talk about? Anything you want to plug?
3: Personally, just trying to get through the summer. I'm really looking forward to next week.
0: I think
3: it's going to be a nice little milestone, well, mile marker on the way to fall.
0: Yeah, totally.
2: So I'll say that the doors are at 5:30. Mm-hmm. The show begins at 6:30. Bring a chair, bring a blanket, and you can go to opus40.org for more information and tickets.
0: Grab your tickets early.
2: Yeah. Thanks for having us.
0: Thank you for coming. Yeah. Yeah. We've got your community bulletin board right now for more amazing community events and new Sweet. Beth Orton up around the bend.
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This is Kevin from Phoenicia, New York, and I've been listening to KZE for about 25 years. 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

0: 98.1 KZE, that's Brandi Carlile with Life on the Run. We also had Tedeschi Trucks with I Got You. Brothers Johnson with the classic Strawberry Letter 23, and Beth Orton up top with a new one called Waiting. Played you some Brandi Carlile because she is coming to Bethel Woods Center for the Arts on Sunday, August 16th with special guest Jensen McRae. And I've got one more pair of tickets to give away for the show, so give me a call if you'd like to be there. That is Sunday, August 16th, Bethel Woods, Brandi Carlile. 866-393-9810. We'll need your email address to win, and you'll have the tickets on your smartphone, so make sure you are able to do that. 866-393-9810, 866-393-9810 for Brandi Carlile at Bethel on Sunday, August 16th.
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Also, the Chieftains with Ziggy Marley doing Redemption Song. Kitchen Dwellers, Visions of More. Big news for Twiddle fans. Twiddle is coming back to the Cap for Friendsgiving this year. Very exciting news for me. I'm a big Twiddle fan. I'm going to try to get me some tickets tomorrow. I think they go on sale. And Laura Zarugian up at the top, new used car. It's KZE. It's MK with you. We're in the 5 o'clock hour. It's Thursday, and Thursday evenings belong to our good friend Jack Grace at the Old Hotel. We'll be checking in from 7 to 9 this evening. Stay around and join us after the afternoon drive. Getting back into the music now with Wolfpack. This one came back into my consciousness after the big Knicks win. This is Game Winner.

0: 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We've got some Manu Chao coming up next.
1: Hello out there.
2: Hello, it's John from Hardiman Orchard's Event Barn in Red Hook. 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July 25th, it's The Big Shoe. And August 15th, Glendale Train to Cripple Creek. 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Also, don't miss the WKZE Frolic on the Farm, August 8th. 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

0: From Saugerties, New York, that's Matt Hogan with Turning Tables. Had some jazz before that from Gil Gutierrez, Mexican Institute of Sound with Meridian Brothers and Beck, and Manu Chao up at the top of the set. It's MK with you, Frolic at the Farm, coming up Saturday, August 8th. 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I am very, very excited to announce who's joining the lineup for the Frolic tomorrow. 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David Byrne and Fatboy Slim up next. 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

0: A former Friends Day guest of ours, that's Brother Jax with Vengo Solito. Also had Time from Taj Mahal and the Phantom Blues Band, Sonora Ponceña, and David Byrne and Fatboy Slim featuring Sia from the Here Lies Love soundtrack, that's Never So Big. We are going to hear from our friends at the Green Mountain Bluegrass and Roots Festival, coming back around the bend with one from, I think we're going to do some Bruce Katz Band next.
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Benny Sings and Remy Wolf with Pajamas on 98.1 KZE and Bruce Katz Band before the top of the hour. It's a little after 6 on your Thursday. Jack Grace's Old Hotel opens its doors at 7 this evening, so make sure you stick around after my shift. This is MK with you, getting back into it with Lake Street Dive.

0: 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The weather website has gone back to normal. Thank goodness. I thought I was losing my mind earlier. It is now showing the correct date of Thursday the 23rd. And a mostly clear night ahead of us. Temperatures in the 50s tonight. Sunny, 83 tomorrow, and staying in the mid-80s with plenty of sunshine up ahead this weekend. It's going to be a nice one. We do have a few days of rain coming for us Monday through Wednesday from the looks of it. Coming up, we have music from Death Cab for Cutie. They've got another new single out. We've also got the new one from Paul and Ringo and a couple of classics in the next set as well. Keep it right here.
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2: 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Cannabis can be addictive. Cannabis can impair concentration and coordination. Do not operate a vehicle or machinery under the influence of cannabis. There may be health risks associated with the consumption of this product. 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

0: Always loved Dead's version of that song. Man, smart, women smarter. Very fun one. Also had Ray LaMontagne and the Pariah Dogs. Paul and Ringo with Home to Us and Death Cab for Cutie with a new single called Stone Over Water. This is MK with you, and if you are a fan of the Grateful Dead, I'm sure you already know, but you should definitely be listening to Covered in Dead Monday nights here on the station from 7 to 9 with Denise Perrant. And we got special shows all week long here on KZE now. Some really great weekend evening programming. Again, Jack Grace's Old Hotel is on tonight from 7 to 9. That is the latest addition to our lineup and a really fun variety show of a radio program. 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We got music from the Nth Power up next. Nate Edgar from the Nth Power playing bass at the Frolic at the Farm this year. 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Also some Fish on the way, and we're just going to lean hard into musical diversity in the next set, so stay tuned. We're going to have some fun.
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0: Esther Abrami with a beautiful version of Elgar's Salut d'Amour on 98.1 KZE, wrapping up the afternoon drive today. I said we were doing musical diversity. That's what we do here on KZE, and I love having the wherewithal to just bust out a pretty classical piece in the afternoon drive, because that's the kind of station this is. Had some Donald Fagen before that, also Fish and the Nth Power at the top with one called I See Love. You can see Nate Edgar, who plays bass in the Nth Power, at the Frolic at the Farm Saturday, August 8th at Hardiman Orchards. 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This is Ben MK, and I'll still be MK tomorrow as far as I know, but I am done here tonight. Thank you for hanging out with me. I had some wonderful live music in the studio today from Laura Stevenson and Jack Petrozelli, who will be playing together next Friday the 31st at Rock the Quarry at Opus 40. Visit Opus 40's website for tickets and info. I am going to leave things to Mr. Jack Grace for the Old Hotel for the rest of the evening. Enjoy. I'll be back tomorrow, same time, same place, with Easy Sweetheart in the house. So tune in for that. I love you, and I hope you have a great night.
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8: 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I'm your host, Jack Grace, and I don't always talk in a scary voice. In fact, I rarely do.
9: It's alive! It's alive!
8: So alive.
9: In the name of God.
8: Because here at the old hotel, we're here to have a good time and to find the music that helps deliver good times. Depends what kind of good times you want, of course. Gets complicated.

0: That's right. Nick Lowe's house is for sale here on the old hotel. I'm Jack Grace. It's great to see you. Wait a minute. I'm not seeing you. What am I talking about? It's great to know you're there and you're hearing this voice. That's how I know something. I don't know what I know, but I know that song is amazing. And I know that we're just going to go from here into Ken Nordine talking about the color hazel. But what a great concept for a song. You know, house for sale. You know, your wife is at an end. Yeah, man. Beautiful stuff. All right, Ken Nordine. Tell us about the color hazel. Please do. Please do. Here we go.
1: About hazel. There's something. Who can say what or why it should be, but there's something. So silly. Oh, much worse than that. Willy-nilly silly is a better way to say the way Hazel's been behaving on the silliest of days. I mean, really. Hazel. Who would have thought, and at her age, too, to show you? Hazel should have stuck to just coloring eyes. The world isn't ready for this Hazel surprise. Are you? I'm not. I mean, enough's enough. Who needs hazel-colored evil, hazel-colored good, hazel-colored shouldn't, hazel-colored should, hazel-colored laughter, hazel-colored cry, hazel-colored birthday, hazel-colored die, hazel-colored happy, hazel-colored sad, hazel-colored mother, hazel-colored dad? No. The world isn't ready, not to my eyes, which are brown, for the willy-nilly silly that this hazel surprise. Are you? I'm not. I'm me.
0: Who means what? Are you now clear on what the color hazel is all about? That's what I want you to learn something on the show today at the Old Hotel. Stop just sitting there. Get up and learn something. Or wait, actually, you can learn things sitting down. In fact, that's what most educational systems use you to sit down to learn things. Learning things while sitting down. In fact, what do we learn standing up? Interesting. It's a ridiculous question to ponder, and I'm sorry I brought it up. What am I going to tell you? You know, we've got this thing now. We got some Nick Lowe. We did some Ken Nordine. So this set is sort of some witty white guys telling us their talents, because we got some darn good talented ones in this little roster, because I already know who's going to be playing next and the song after that, because I figured it out beforehand. That's how I did that here at the old hotel. You know, sometimes you plan things. What do you plan? You know, you plan your vacations. I plan what songs I'm going to play for you. I think it through. I change my mind. But then I'm pretty sure that I was going to need to hear something after that from Frank's Wild Years, a fantastic album by Tom Waits. But which song? Well, let's see. There's some I've played already. But I think this album just needs to be played all the time. It's More Than Rain, Tom Waits.

Now there is some beauty for you. Right? You see, we got a sort of vibe going here with a little, you know, going back here. We had some Nick Lowe to open this little set with House for Sale. Talking about a little, maybe, you know, your whole life is upended and your house is for sale. Okay. And then the Color Hazel and what it can do. And then Tom Waits with More Than Rain. And now, a masterpiece by Randy Newman. It is the song Marie, the ultimate heartbreak song.

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2: For use only by adults 21 or older, keep out of the reach of children and pets. 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Cannabis can be addictive. Cannabis can impair concentration and coordination. 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There may be health risks associated with the consumption of this product. Cannabis is not recommended for use by persons who are pregnant or nursing.
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5: I'm Jack Grace, and welcome back to the Old Hotel. Let's start off this set with a song by Danny O'Keefe, Good Time Charlie's Got the Blues. It's a beautiful song, technically a one-hit, but I wouldn't call him a one-hit wonder. Danny O'Keefe had songs covered by Elvis, Glenn Campbell, Leo Sayer. But this was his one big hit, okay? And it's a nice, beautiful, complex hit. And it's hard to find this version, okay? Because the re-release doesn't have this nice harmonica you're hearing now. Oh yeah, I could get nerdy. Check it out.

Danny O'Keefe, Good Time, Charlie's Got the Blues. I mean, that song got me through some hard times. It actually did. So then I went on this journey trying to get a copy of it, because I had this CD called AM Gold that it was on. When I went on the streamings, I guess, you know, record labels, they give different permissions, and it's a different version. I found this with a few different 70s songs. So not everything you want to hear is on streaming, you see, because they had to use a re-recorded version. Same thing with that song Wildfire by Michael Murphy. You can't get the one that was the hit on the 45, because the labels don't give it out. And there's a whole bunch of Merle Haggard that isn't even on streaming, because he changed labels and all this stuff. Streaming is not the answer. Streaming kind of sucks. It's beautiful, too, in that you can hear so many other things. But it's overrated, it's underrated, it's terrible, it's beautiful. The world is complex, people. So let's go back to 1963 and play a number that was written and sung by a singer named Barbara Lewis. The song is called Hello Stranger. Some other people had a bigger hit with it than she did. But she wrote it because she would go as a musician. Her dad was a musician, and go out on the road. And when she came out on stage, people would shout out, "Hello, stranger!" And interestingly, I think she only says that once in the whole song.

0: Oh man, I think her version is the best though. Barbara Lewis, Hello Stranger. She just says Hello Stranger at the beginning of the song.
1: Nice touch. Classy.
0: Beautiful. Something really humble about her voice. It's just so beautiful. It's such a perfect version. All right, let's move on to some Gil Scott Heron. You know, I almost got to open for Gil Scott Heron 2 times in my career, and he canceled both times. He was kind of known for that. Now, a lot of people know Gil Scott Heron as, you know, some would say he's the father of, you know, starting hip-hop with The Revolution Will Not Be Televised. That goes back where, you know, you could say Rapper's Delight was a big start, but there's a lot of different starts to things. Again, as we said, the world is complicated. But I believe this is on the same album, and this is a beautiful, sad song by Gil Scott Heron called Pieces of a Man. I used to lie in the dark and smoke cigarettes and listen to the song with the rain outside. It's that kind of song. But I don't smoke cigarettes anymore. But it still rains, so you could still do that. I could still do that. Anyway, this is Gil Scott Heron, Pieces of a Man. If you haven't heard it, I hope this isn't the last time you hear this song on the old hotel.

0: Oh, man. I'm Jack Grace. You're at the old hotel here, 98.1 KZ. Hope you're enjoying yourself. Now, that was a pretty good block of songs there, you know? Good times, Charlie. Good times. Good time, Charlie's got the blues. Hello, stranger. Pieces of a man. You know, we already had a Ken Nordine. I play a lot of this. It feels like something that really fits the show here at the old hotel. Ken Nordine has a whole album called Colors. And before, which color did we do? Hazel. Now, we're going to go to Ken Nordine talking about the color olive. Now, Ken Nordine was a well-known voiceover artist. And he put out this album and it showed people that he was a whole lot more than just a voice. Because, you know, there were people in the voice world doing voiceovers that were not much more than a voice. I mean, everybody's more than a voice. What am I saying? I don't know what I'm saying. I'm saying what Ken Nordine is going to tell us about the color olive. Olive, you say? Not olive oil. Well, olive oil is a whole other thing. Let's see if he mentions that in this version of Olive.
1: Olive, poor thing, sits and thinks that it's drab. Sure does. Sits and sits and sits and sits and thinks about its olive drab drab. Doesn't know that it is about to be named color of the year by those with a nose for the new, by the passionate few. Yeah, olive is definitely in. Everything that can possibly mean anything, anywhere, at least for a year, has got to be olive. Did you hear that, Olive? Did you? Know what it means? Oh, olive. There'll be olive cars and olive trucks and olive chickens and olive ducks and olive socks and olive garters and olive brakes and olive starters. Olive sorry, olive please, olive whatnots and olive trees. Olive trees. What a quaint notion. Olive tree.
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0: 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Snugs in New Paltz, Kind of Blue, Saturday. Daryl's House in Pauling, Owen Daniel, brunch. 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
1: Sunday!
0: Daryl's House in Pauling, Spaghetti Eastern Music. 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
7: I'm Jack Grace, and welcome back to the old hotel here on 98.1 KZE. Yeah, we're getting near the end of the first hour, and we're going to lead this block off with the Red Hook Hobos, our new hit makers on the program, with a song called, get this, Old Fart. That's right. They put that word in the title, but it's got some pretty great imagery, and I hope you enjoy it. Old Fart.

Ah, yeah, the Red Hook Hobo's here on the old hotel. That's right. I'm trying to make them into stars, what can I tell you? I don't even think they're together, but I discovered this album. And I just think these songs are really cool. So I played them on the radio. That's the way it works. That's my rule. I gotta love the song to play it on the radio. Trying to have some dignity here. In this world lacking dignity. Speaking of which, I'm also going to return to now playing some Matt Munisteri. I love Matt Munisteri's voice. He's an amazing guitar player based in New York. But I also love his voice. So this is a song called We'll Have a New Home in the Morning. You got me? We'll Have a New Home in the Morning. And you can see him in the area. He does occasionally, when he's not on tour with other people, he will play at his now current resident of Kingston, New York. So you can check him out. Matt Munisteri. Let's hear him now. Start off this song. Here we go.

Oh, yeah. Maybe you want to have a new home in the morning, or maybe you're happy with the home that you already have. I don't know that. I don't know. I'm not sure what you're up to, really. So this block is really more about a few of the bands I've been championing. Now, we're now up to episode 7C of the Old Hotel. I'm Jack Grace, and there's a few bands that I have discovered that I just think should be played all the time. And you just heard two of them, Red Hook Hobos, Matt Munisteri. And here's one that we've played almost every show, The Weistronauts, out of Cambridge, Massachusetts. These guys just know how to make an instrumental song, when I can tell you. You know, for a while they got the people thought of them as a surf band, but they're so much more than a surf band. Sure, they can do that sound, but they got their own thing, and they're a little more creative with their arrangements. So this song is called Slinky, and I hope you enjoy it, because it's just a well-done song, and that's what we do here at the Old Hotel. We bring you maybe some songs you've heard before that you haven't heard for a while. I don't know. I mean, I'm not against playing Stairway to Heaven on this show. You know, I don't have any rules for now. No one's yelled at me at KZ for what I do, so either they're just planning to get rid of me, just come and take me away one day, or they're going to let me continue with this strategy. But for now, I'm going to play the Weistronauts, because that's what I've done most of the shows, and I think they should be heard. So here we go. I'm Jack Grace with the Old Hotel, and this is the Weistronauts.

0: That was the Weistronauts with Slinky, I Am Jack Grace. Yeah, man. And, you know, it's the summer. And I hope you're staying cool and have lots of great adventures out there. And we'll be right back after a few messages from our sponsor.
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